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1: 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Is the sound of mates enjoying even more of this? 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

0: on DAB. 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
1: The Foreign Secretary has rejected the suggestion he's put British Jews at risk after announcing sanctions on illegal West Bank settlements. Both Israel and the US criticised the UK's move, which will see a ban on imports from illegal settlements in the occupied Palestinian territories, as well as sanctions on individuals and firms providing services to settlers. Shadow Foreign Secretary Tom Tugendhat says the measures risk dividing the UK.
2: Turning Israel into a pariah will risk sectarian division in our own country and risk a further rise in anti-Semitic violence on our own streets.
1: The boss of an air traffic control provider is speaking to the Transport Secretary today after disruption cancelled almost 180 flights. Tens of thousands of passengers have been caught up in the chaos, which is set to continue across airports including Heathrow, Gatwick, Manchester and Stansted. Youth unemployment is likely to be even higher than official stats. That's according to the Children's Commissioner, who's warned of a blind spot with tens of thousands of young people slipping through the cracks. Dame Rachel D'Souza says some 42,000 16 and 17-year-olds are enrolled in colleges, but attending less than half of the time. Over 1.7 million patients in England waited more than half a day for emergency care last year. That's according to a new National Audit Office report. They added that those who do wait so long are twice as likely to die within 30 days than those who wait 2 hours. Andy Morrison is from the NAO. He says there's no simple solution.
3: Some of them will be in the hospital itself. Some of them will be to do with hands off with the wider system, both in terms of social care, but also in terms of housing availability. So there's a lot of different things that hospitals will need to focus on, and they need help. They need good data systems and they need strong leadership to be able to do that.
1: The government says they're taking action. And the Prince of Wales is representing his father at the funeral of King Harald V of Norway today.
4: In local news, Cheshire Police are paying for help to locate a wanted man from Winsford. Leon Crank is wanted in relation to allegations of harassment. The 38-year-old is described as 5 feet 6 inches tall, of a slim build, with short brown hair and blue eyes. He's currently of no fixed abode, but is believed to be residing within the Winsford area. Heritage Open Days are back in Crewe from Friday. It's been described as a packed programme of free activities helping residents and visitors explore the town's unique heritage, history and community stories. Among the highlights are guided walks exploring the origins of Crewe, the Victorian history of Queen's Park, and the fascinating world of chimney pots and the inspiring life of campaigner Aidan Neil Chu. And Macclesfield sit second in the National League North table after they claimed a point in a goalless draw last night at Moss Rose against Scarborough Athletic. John Rooney's side are level on points with South Shields in third, 2 points behind leaders Hereford. The Silkmen travel to Spennymoor Town on Saturday. That's the latest, and for more news from our area, click silk1069.com.
0: 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Andy Clues.
5: Morning, middle of the week, Wednesday already. Let's get straight into it. We got music from Mumford & Sons, current song from Cat's Eye to play, and of course all the usual 6 o'clock breakfast show stuff on the way. 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

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With something hot and steaming in your hand, like a

Cheshire Salt Radio, current song from Cat's Eye, that is Animal, and we started things off with Mumford & Sons and the banjo song. It is Wednesday, the 9th of September, day 251 of 2026, 114 to go until 2027. Today is National Quiet Day. Oh, I like a quiet day. Quiet 20 minutes will do, to be honest. Celebrate it by being quiet. Just see how good it is for mind, body and soul. If you get the chance. It is the 81st day of summer. Soon be autumn, unfortunately. It's also the 1033rd pre-furlough and 981st post-furlough breakfast show. Sun rises this morning at 6:31. It sets at 7:38. Gives us 13 hours and 7 minutes of daylight today. Again, 4 minutes less compared to yesterday. First up is here. Let's make it a nice big week, big midweek club. If you'd like to get in touch, 01625 269 000 on the phone. Pop it on the socials. Roll call is on the way at 6:30. And being a Wednesday, we launch the day with the Today is Wednesday song. It's not a great tune, but it does have Wednesday in the title. Good.

0: Wednesday.
1: Officially launching Wednesday morning, the Today is Wednesday song. It's not a belting song, but it's got Wednesday in the title, and quite frankly, it will do. Coming up, James and some education.
2: Is the sound of your mates alive? Is getting to more gigs this year and the next? Is the sound of saying, I got you, mate? Is the sound of mates enjoying even more of this? Is the sound of mates getting home instead of here? Click your seatbelt, because you're twice as likely to be killed or seriously injured if you don't think.
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Still breakfast, Wednesday morning. That is James with Sit Down. We're not far away from our roll call for First Uppers. If you'd like to get involved, 01625 269 000 on the phone. Pop it on the socials and we'll get to it around about 6:30. Of course, if you are up and about at this time in the morning, according to scientists and some doctors,

0: it means you are thinner and less depressed, and also highly likely to have accomplished 6 tasks before 7 a.m, including exercise, meditation, and the cruel evil vacuuming. You know who you are. Roll calls coming up.
1: This is Wednesday's Did You Know?
0: To the tune this morning of Terry and June, mainly because we haven't played it in ages. Right about 6:20, we try and bring you something educational, generally lacking in the rest of the show, but at least early on, we gain a small amount of wisdom. Here's today's. Sharks are older than trees. Seriously, sharks have been around for more than 450 million years, while the earliest tree lived about 350 million years ago. There you go, you can have that. Amaze your friends, family and colleagues with your wisdom, as it were, and we'll do another one for you tomorrow around about the same time.

it then with our early risers on First Uppers this morning. Mark Hewitt got in touch. Firstly at 11.59 to call me Dave, and then bang on 12 o'clock with my correct name. He's obviously cut and pasting, which don't blame him, you know. That time in the morning, flipping heck. Oh, it was 12.01, by the way. Who else have we got for you? Martin James at 4:07. He's having crumpets for breakfast this morning. Do you know, I like crumpets. Don't like the butter sticking in my beard and having that butter smell around my moustache area all day. Kind of puts me off a little bit. Ian Clark got in touch at 4:24. He had 90 minutes worth of technical issues yesterday. Well, it was a Tuesday. Today, he's having toast, butter and a banana for breakfast. Darren Hayward got in touch at 5:08. Kate Gordon got in touch at 5:34 with some community news. A bit light on the community news this morning, by the way, so if you've got something, make sure you let me know. Rachel Cutts got in touch as well just after 6. And then on our main Facebook page, we have got messages from Anita Talbot Wiston. She says, morning, Andy. Have a lovely day. You too, Anita. This morning, blueberries and Greek yoghurt for breakfast. Been up since 3:30. Yeah, I haven't had a lot of sleep either, Anita. It'll come to bite me later, you watch. Amanda Jane Buller, quick brew and a Kit Kat now. Off to do a 12-hour shift, roll on 8 p.m. Rob Mort's been in touch. He said, morning, Andy. No breakfast today. However, steak for tea. Have a good one. I mean, you should really have a breakfast, Rob. Steak or not, really, you know. You're breaking your fast from sleeping overnight. Unless you had a midnight snack or something. Anyway, I'm not your mum. Mick Greenall is in touch. He says, morning, Andy. Doing some inside jobs today and staying dry. Well, actually, it's set to be dry for the day, really, if that influences your decision at all. Duncan Moore's been in touch. He says, morning, all. Baz Oldfield sent some community news. He's having toast today, one with Manuka honey and t'other with Marmite. Why not? What else have we got for you? Sarah Louise Kasama says strawberries with natural yoghurt and a drizzle of honey for breakfast. Carol Kappa says Greek yoghurt for me, coffee later at work. How about you? The usual. Rob Evans, poached eggs on sourdough bread, full of protein, and he sent me a picture. Kev Kimpton's having coffee and toast today. Natalie Clark, slim fast chocolate milkshake for breakfast. And that's it. Lovely big club for First Uppers. Thank you so much for getting in touch. It is, of course, closed right now. It reopens again tomorrow morning, round about the same time.

0: Gracie Abrams, That's So True, and Jungle, Someday Somewhere. Wednesday's weather, dry today, some clouds, some sunshine, bit overcast in places, low pollen count, and temperatures very similar to yesterday. A full weather check for you before the news and sport at 7 o'clock. Up next, we'll see how things are looking on the roads.
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0: Nothing really to report this morning. Motorways and major routes moving well. We've got an advance warning of a closure on the M56 westbound again for roadworks between Junction 6 at Hale and 7 at Bowden. Shuts at 10, reopens at 6. Anything new spot, 01625 26 9000.
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0: Carly Rae Jepsen, Don't Leave Me on the Dance Floor, the Kaiser Chiefs' Ruby, and Belinda Carlisle's Live Your Life, Be Free. On the way, a rewind tune from 2008 as part of our What Are You Playing Them For? Well, we'll play the song, and we'll tell you the reason, and we'll do it all next.
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0: Rewind song from 2008, that is Elbow and the Bones of You as part of our What Are You Playing There For? Well, the reason is this. On the 9th of September 2008, Manchester group Elbow won the Mercury Music Prize in the UK for their album The Seldom Seen Kid. And that was one of the singles released from the album, and rather good it is too. And like we've said before, historical context and a belting tune we don't often, if ever, play, tied in together for What Are You Playing There For? We'll have another corker for you tomorrow morning around about the same time. Up next, we've got the latest news and sport at 7 o'clock.
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0: Dry today with a mixture of cloud and sunshine throughout, low pollen count, and we're expecting a top temperature around Knutsford of 17 Celsius later.
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2: Ed Miliband has denied putting British Jews at risk. It's after he announced sanctions on illegal West Bank settlements. Both Israel and the US criticised the UK's move, which will see a ban on imports from illegal settlements in the occupied Palestinian territories and sanctions on individuals and firms providing services to settlers. Shadow Foreign Secretary Tom Tugendhat says the measures risk dividing the UK.
3: Well, this isn't about Israel alone. And it certainly isn't about reducing the complexity of the region to a single sentence. But sadly, the government is in the process of doing just that.
2: The Children's Commissioner warns there could be more NEETs than we think. Dame Rachel D'Souza estimates some 42,000 16 and 17-year-olds are enrolled in colleges, but attending less than half the time, meaning they're disengaged from education but remain outside official figures. The families of two police officers who were killed in a head-on collision on the A66 have been given overwhelming support from around the world. That's what the Police Federation chair says ahead of the funeral for 37-year-old PC Matthew Blades today. He died alongside his colleague PC Tom Clough in a horrific crash which also killed five young men. And people who wait for more than 12 hours in an emergency department are twice as likely to die within a month than those who wait 2 hours. A new National Audit Office report also found that over 1.7 million people in England had to wait half a day. It's despite some progress being made on waiting times, but Andy Morrison from the NAO says more needs to be done.
4: What is undermining that, though, is that there are high levels of bed occupancy across the hospital system, and that makes it much more difficult to put patients into the right ward at the right time. We're also seeing that patients in hospital admitted from A&E are in hospital for almost a day longer.
2: The government says they're taking action.
5: In local news, Cheshire Police are asking for our help to find a wanted man from Winsford. 38-year-old Liam Crank is wanted in relation to allegations of harassment. He's currently of no fixed abode but is believed to be residing within the Winsford area. He's also got links to Northwich. Heritage Open Days returning crew from Friday. Among the highlights are guided walks exploring the origins of crew and the Victorian history of Queen's Park. Visitors can also take part in creative activities including the 20,000 Women Zine Project, exploring the Stories of Change exhibition at YMCA Cheshire, stepping inside the historic crew hall and meeting local heritage organisations at the Crew Heritage Fair. All of the events are free to attend, although some activities require and recommend advance booking. And it finished as a draw last night at Moss Rose, with neither Macclesfield nor Scar Athletic able to find a goal in their game in National League North. The result sees the Silkmen second in the table, 2 points behind Hereford, the leaders. John Rooney's side travelled to Spennymoor Town on Saturday. That's the latest, and from One News Tomorrow, every click silk1069.com.
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2: Aston Villa have made a triumphant return to the Champions League with a 3-2 win over Club Bruges. Boss Unai Emery is happy to be back in the competition.
6: Very motivated, and I'm very excited to play this competition. Europe is something fantastic. It's like we can continue feeling proud of how we did.
2: Meanwhile, a positive start on the road for Man City. A Haaland double took the Blues to a 2-0 win at Porto. In the Carabao Cup, Newcastle, Bournemouth, Sunderland and Crystal Palace are all through to the fourth round of the competition. Harry Kane, Jude Bellingham and Declan Rice have all been shortlisted for the Ballon d'Or. England captain Kane is the bookies' favourite to pick up the prestigious award. And in tennis, Aryna Sabalenka admitted she was pushed to the limit by Linda Noskova before battling through to the semi-finals of the US Open.
1: 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Andy Clues. Andy Clues.
0: Not quite a 24-hour question, part one on the way after music from Ed Sheeran. Around about 7.40 this morning, we're going to find out who's getting our very first FFR song of the day. And we've got some football stuff this hour too.
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Sharon with Azizam, still to come on Silk Breakfast this Wednesday morning. James Blunt's new one. And we'll have a look at the latest on the roads. Before we do that, though, not quite 24-hour question, loosely tying in, and very loosely today, with What's for Breakfast Wednesday. We want to know, what is your first drink of the day? For me, a massive glass of water. I mean, don't get me wrong, I'm on the loo all morning, but it helps, it flushes. There's an image for you for a Wednesday morning. Enjoy. Having said that, Baz Oldfield is in complete agreement. Water, he says, with a water drop emoji. Got emojis for everything, haven't you? Anything at all. Anita Talbot-Wisdom says, has to be a cup of tea. No two ways about it. First drink of the day, cup of tea. Yeah, that's my second drink of the day. Closely followed, actually, because literally while I'm drinking the water, I'm boiling the kettle. Probably why I'm on the loo so much. Paul Moses says coffee. And more of us are going for coffee first thing. You know, this sort of overtaking tea, which is almost a criminal offence in Great Britain, as far as I can see. Michelle Risley goes for flavoured water in the morning. Fizzy or still, Michelle? Makes a difference, you know. Rob Evans has written me an essay. He says, electrolyte supplements in some water, good for energy and hydration, then a form of juice in the form of apple juice, fresh orange or cranberry juice. Always trying to eat and drink clean. That's us told. Sue Donahue has a mug of PG tips, no sugar and not much milk, kiss. Even from Tenerife, she's taking part. Kev Kimpton, very similar to, well, exactly similar to Paul Moses. He says coffee. Natalie Clark kicking off straight away with a slim fast chocolate milkshake drink slash breakfast. First thing in the morning, first drink. Susan Woodward, similar to me and Baz Oldfield, water. And finally for now, Stephen Wardle said coffee, coffee white, one sugar, and always milk in first. That's part one. Part two coming up.

0: a song from James Blunt. That's Tastes Like Summer. Still to come, part two of our Not Quite 24-Hour Question. What is your first drink of the day? We've had a few more answers in. We'll see what we've got around about 20 past seven this morning. Do feel free to add. Give us a call. Pop it on the socials.
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0: Motorways are fairly quiet so far. The M6, 56 and the 60. There's an advance warning of a closure on the 56 westbound though. For roadworks overnight between Junction 6 at Hale and Junction 7 at Bowden. And we do have a bit of a queue this morning on the A500 where it meets the M6 around Junction 16. About 10 minutes to your journey. Anything new spot? 01625 26 9000.
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3: Motors. 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
3: 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So we all feel a little less

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So breakfast Wednesday morning, that is the beautiful South with Perfect 10. We've got Rihanna and Calvin Harris to play. A bit of Bryan Adams on the way. Some football stuff coming up. Before that, back to our not quite 24-hour question, loosely tying in with What's for Breakfast Wednesday. We want to know, what's your first drink of the day? Lynn Garlick says, an Americano with oat milk and one brown sugar. Two kisses. Thank you. Kate Gordon said, off sick at the moment, so water for meds, then caffeinated white coffee. Pamela Eastwood is going for the coffee but no sugar. Mary Shaw said, coffee, all capital letters, four exclamation marks and a big smiley face. Someone's big into the coffee first thing. Martin James said, fizzy water with my tablets. Becky Slater says, don't talk to me in the morning until I've had a cup of tea. I think, Becky, to be fair, a lot of us are like that. Dave Miller said, coffee, strong and black. Marie Dawson said, water, closely followed by tea. Seems to be the routine, doesn't it? You're supposed to have a glass of water before you do anything else. Wakes up the digestive system, ready for your breakfast. Nick Huff said, Stella, smiley face. Joking, coffee first, then Stella. Two smiley faces. I think he is joking. Kathy Lewis says, at least two cups of tea, then I can face the day. Michelle Burton said, coffee. Lots of coffee. Louise Cooper said, fresh orange juice. Very refreshing. That's the first one we've had for fresh orange juice. Ben Whiston said, coffee in the week, tea at the weekend. That is a very organised mind, that. Laura Grantham, depends what mood I'm in. Sometimes tea, sometimes coffee. And finally, Claire Turner says, has to be tea, PG or Yorkshire. That's that. Thank you very much for those. We are posting something new on our socials right now. Do feel free to have a look. Pop something down for me. It'd be handy. Or give me something to talk about around about 7:05 tomorrow on Thursday morning's breakfast show.

0: Still Breakfast, Wednesday morning, Bryan Adams with Run To You, and before that, Rihanna and Calvin Harris with We Found Love. Football last night, Silkman were in action at home at the Moss Rose, taking on Scarborough Athletic in National League North. The final score was Macclesfield 0, Scarborough Athletic 0, which is disappointing. Disappointing for the side, although it's a point gained, and disappointed for us because it means that we don't get to hear our local singer-songwriter in residence, Colin Jacklin's football-related tune for the Silkman, the only one we've heard this season so far. Not heard the Cro-Alex one yet, but we don't get to play it because it's a draw, because them's the rules. We only do them on a win. Bit unfortunate, but as compensation, we get to play a different Colin Jacklin tune for this morning. Just because, you know, one's scheduled to go in, and if we can't play that one, we're going to play something different. And so, this is what we've got for you, and this is one of my all-time favourites.
1: There you go, a decaf cappuccino and a fresh baked sausage roll.

Do you know, it was almost worth the Silkman not losing to hear that tune again. That is Colin Jacklin and Decaf Cappuccino, one of my all-time favourite songs of all time, as compensation for us not being able to play the Macclesfield official tune for the brand new season 26-27, because it was a draw last night against Scarborough Athletic. Still to come on Silk Breakfast, we've got Sienna Spyro to play, and we're going to crank up the random request generator and find out who's getting our very first Fug Fafar song of the day. Back to football. Both our sides are in action this coming Saturday at the Alex Travel to Colchester. 3 o'clock kickoff in League Two. Still undefeated so far, the Alex, which is not something you get to say very often. And possibly after Saturday, we won't be able to say it at all. But this is where we are at the moment. And Macclesfield travel to Spennymoor Town. Again, a 3 o'clock kickoff in National League North. We'll keep you posted on both those games and all our other local sides in action with Neil this coming Saturday from 2 o'clock on Silk Sport. So definitely worth it. And then Monday comes along and we'll bring you full in-depth post-match analysis of the games, which effectively really is me just telling you the scores and then hopefully playing the appropriate Colin Jacklin tune. And I've got my fingers crossed, not that I want Mac to lose, but I've got my fingers crossed that you get to hear the crew one. Can't say crew now. The crew one, because it is a belter and I feel like you're missing out. But we'll see how it pans out. That's the nature of football.

0: That is the current song from Sienna Spyro. It's Great Expectation. I realise what I said before as well about the Siltman not losing when we got to play Colin Jacklin's Decaf Cappuccino. And obviously what I should have said was not winning. But leave me alone. I've not had a lot of sleep and I'm very, very tired. Or something like that. Got this bit right though. Who's getting our very first Fug Fafar song of the morning? We're about to find out. In Macclesfield. Morning, Cathy. Your song is on the way after we've checked the latest on the roads, and we'll do that next.
1: Come in, get one ready.
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0: No issues on the motorways this morning. We've got delays as usual on the A500 where it approaches the M6 junction 16. Slow going on the A534, the bypass heading in towards Sandbadge, and busy heading down the Congleton Road from Arclew to the M6 at junction 17. And queues through the roadworks on the A54 James Chapel Road between Sproston Green and Middlewich. 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

0: breakfast. It is Wednesday morning. That is an absolute belter for a Fug for Four song. That is Blur and Tracy Jaggs. Feel Good Free For All Tune, requested by Kathy Potts in Macclesfield and selected by the random request generator, the big wooden wheel behind me with all the post-it notes on, with your names and songs written very, very neatly with my calligraphy set in my bestest handwriting. That's how it works. If you've got a tune that is a belter, puts you in a good mood and sets you up for the day, and you want to hear it on the radio, it's dead easy. You can do one of these.
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0: And there is another one on the way after 8 o'clock this morning. Of course, if you have got something that you want on a specific date, there is a back door to all systems, no matter how scientific and algorithmic-y and mathematical they are. For ours, it's dead easy. You just stop the wheel in the right place. But yeah, if you've got something in particular, it's 90-odd% birthdays when we do this. There's been an engagement. There's been a wedding anniversary for the same couple 3 years in a row, which is always a nice treat. Trip to go and see Taylor Swift in concert. And then we're talking driving test, good luck, well done for passing, birthdays, I did say birthdays, and also, you know, GCSEs and A-levels, again, good luck before and well done for passing after. So whatever reason, let me know. We'll even let you pick the day, not the date, you can pick that, the time, 7:40 or 8:40. Told you, I've had no sleep. I'm surprised I'm even up, really, but get in touch if you'd like to hear one of your tunes. This is the current one from Taylor Swift.

0: Taylor Swift, I Knew It, I Knew You. Got a rewind tune from 1985 on the way from Lloyd Cole and the Commotions. News and sport at 8, and after 8, sent in Dad Joke of the Day.
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1: It's a mixture of cloud and sunshine, maybe a bit overcast, should stay dry for the rest of the day, and we're looking at a top temperature around Sandbach of 17 Celsius.
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2: The Foreign Secretary has rejected the suggestion he's put British Jews at risk after announcing sanctions on illegal West Bank settlements. Both Israel and the US criticised the UK's move, which will see a ban on imports from illegal settlements in the occupied Palestinian territories, as well as sanctions on individuals and firms providing services to settlers. Shadow Foreign Secretary Tom Tugendhat says the measures risk dividing the UK.
3: Turning Israel into a pariah will risk sectarian division in our own country and risk a further rise in anti-Semitic violence on our own streets.
2: The boss of an air traffic control provider is speaking to the Transport Secretary today after disruption cancelled almost 180 flights. Tens of thousands of passengers have been caught up in the chaos, which is set to continue across airports including Heathrow, Gatwick, Manchester and Stansted. Over 500,000 patients in England waited a whole day for emergency care last year. That's according to a new National Audit Office report. They estimate that 1.7 million had to wait at least 12 hours. They added that those who do wait so long are twice as likely to die within 30 days than those who wait 2 hours. Andy Morrison is from the NAO.
4: Delayed discharges where someone is well enough to leave hospital, but for either internal hospital reasons or external reasons, often those are delayed. So around 14% of hospital stays are actually delayed by an internal or external factor that's not to do with the patient's care.
2: The government says they're taking action by deploying expert teams, publishing more data and investing £450 million into emergency care. And the Prince of Wales is representing his father at the funeral of King Harald V of Norway today. Harald's the king's second cousin once removed and died aged 89. His funeral will take place at Oslo Cathedral.
5: In local news, Cheshire Police have been helped to locate a wanted man from Winsford. Leon Crank is wanted in relation to allegations of harassment. The 38-year-old is described as 5 feet 6 inches tall, of a slim build, with short brown hair and blue eyes. He's currently of no fixed abode, but is believed to be residing within the Winsford area. Heritage Open Days are back in Crewe from Friday. It's been described as a packed programme of free activities helping residents and visitors explore the town's unique heritage, history and community stories. Among the highlights are guided walks exploring the origins of Crewe, the Victorian history of Queen's Park, and the fascinating world of chimney pots and the inspiring life of campaigner Aidan Neil Chu. And Macclesfield sit second in the National League North table after they claimed a point in a goalless draw last night at Moss Rose against Scarborough Athletic. John Rooney's side are level on points with South Shields in third, 2 points behind leaders Hereford. The Silkmen travelled to Spennymoor Town on Saturday. That's the latest, and for more news from our area, click silk1069.com.
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2: Aston Villa have made a triumphant return to the Champions League with a 3-2 win over Club Brugge. Boss Unai Emery is happy to be back in the competition.
6: Very motivated and I'm very excited to play this competition. Europe is something fantastic. It's like we can continuing feeling proud of how we did.
2: Meanwhile, a positive start on the road for Man City. A Haaland double took the Blues to a 2-0 win at Porto. In the Carabao Cup, Newcastle, Bournemouth, Sunderland and Crystal Palace are all through to the fourth round of the competition. Harry Kane, Jude Bellingham and Declan Rice have all been shortlisted for the Ballon d'Or. England captain Kane is the bookies' favourite to pick up the prestigious award. And in tennis, Aryna Sabalenka admitted she was pushed to the limit by Linda Noskova before battling through to the semi-finals of the US Open.
0: 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Andy Clues.
1: We have another sent in dad joke of the day coming up after music from Raven Lane. And around about 8:30 this morning, it's your community news. 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

Soul Breakfast, Wednesday morning, Raven Lynae with Love Me Not. Co Wetzel and Ella Langley to play. And we will check the latest on the roads as well. Before we do that, it's Wednesday's Dad Joke of the Day, sent in this morning by Sue Donoghue, usually in Macclesfield, currently in Tenerife. Current owner of the Joker card is 10-year-old Benjamin Morris in Crewe. He got it for his excellent toothpick gag from yesterday. If you missed it, check out our Facebook page. It was very, very good. He's enjoyed 24 hours of its life-enhancing benefits. Will he continue for another 24? Will Sue take it from him? We'll find out, of course, with Vanessa's verdict around about 8:15. Before the joke, legally mandated health and safety. If you are eating crisps this morning for breakfast, no matter how much you're enjoying them, even if they are the best flavour in the world, which of course we all know is Texas barbecue Pringles, keep them out your mouth while you hear the gag. You don't want to inhale to start laughing, accidentally swallow a crisp, get stuck in the back of your throat, scratchy all day. If you're ascending or descending the stairs, keep an eye on the stair above or below you, depending on direction of travel. Last thing you want to do is burst out laughing, miss your step, trip up, or worse, fall down the stairs. And if you suffer from a bad back, in general, you've got time to get yourself onto a hard surface in a prone position. Don't want to be freestanding for the dad joke. You could involuntarily laugh, jar your back, and you're in pain for the next few weeks. Those are the long versions. Short today are makeup, car, beverages, and gym. And that's us covered. This joke is yours to do with whatever you like. Feel free to use it in your general day-to-days if you want. Let's do it. Sue Donoghue in Tenerife's Wednesday Dad Joke of the Day. I got my bank statement today. Apparently, I bought a pair of size 20 yellow shoes, a multicoloured suit, and a red plastic nose. I think my card has been clowned. That's very good, Sue, but is it good enough to get the Joker card from Benjamin? We'll find out with Vanessa's verdict.

0: tune from Co Wetzel and Ella Langley. That is Jaded. Still to come this morning, we've got music on the way from the original. Before that, let's get Vanessa's verdict for Sue Donahue, formerly in Macclesfield, currently in Tenerife's Wednesday Dad Joke of the Day. Funny, six different smiley faces, and the Joker card awarded once again. Congratulations, Sue. You have now got that. Let me know if it makes any difference. You know, the good stuff that happens for the next 24 hours on an international basis. Because over here, it smiles off babies in prams and pushchairs, pats on the back and handshakes off strangers, free stuff in shops, bars, restaurants, petrol stations, and garden centres, and of course, a big fat black and white cat might come and smile at you. Over there, does a lizard come into your bathroom? I've honestly no idea. Let me know. Commiserations to 10-year-old Benjamin Morris in Crewe for his excellent toothpick gag yesterday. But of course, Benjamin, you've had it now. You've had a taste of the good life, as it were. If you want to send us another gag, do feel free. And if you've got one for us, 01625 269 000 on the phone. Pop it on the socials. Could be doing yours tomorrow.
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0: Well, nothing really to report so far this morning on the motorways. It's really busy around Sandbach today, coming off the bypass, the A534, where it meets Old Mill Road, and busy all the way through the town. Also Middlewich Road and the approaches to the Arklow traffic lights. Problems too, or delays rather, on two approaches to the Wheelock bypass as well, on the roundabout. If you're making your way around Congleton, it's picking up. Yeah, usual spots here or there. Newcastle Road's a little bit slow where it meets the little Tesco's, and into and out of Macclesfield, Congleton Road is busy on the approach to the Gorsworth Crossroads, and slow going Congleton Road towards the Flower Pot, and also the Silk Road near to Flash Lane. Anything you spot, 01625 26 9000.
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Cheshire Silk Radio, it is the breakfast show for a Wednesday morning. That is the original and I Love You Baby. Still to come, Red Hot Chili Peppers to play. Tune from Deacon Blue. Well, before that, Wasp Watch / Spider Spot, because we're getting into the season now where spiders are the thing we need to watch out for more than wasps. And we have had a couple of sightings of spiders already. In fact, yesterday, Tuesday, 10:20.

1981, Rachel Cutts sent me a photograph of a spider, three photographs actually, of a spider in a bath. Could have been a sink. Thinking about it, they do love baths and sinks, don't they? And it was a suitable size as well, I have to say. Not quite as big as a tennis ball. There's some reports are saying that because of the warm summer and wet-ish spring that we had, spiders are going to be as big as tennis balls in your house. But big enough, anyway, you know, the sink's there or the bath for scale. And we also had a message yesterday from Tony Lawrenson, who said, little spider watch update for you. We've had three or four big uns already in the house. Flipping heck, Tony. Our two spider enforcers, Pesto and Mozzarella, that's the name of their cats, which is highly original, are onto them, caught, dismembered and eaten. So there we go. We did tell you yesterday, didn't we, about Cupcake. Very proud of the fact that she had caught a spider and was sort of hovering over it, waiting for praise, which of course she did get, because, you know, that's what we want to do. And Vanessa Smith mentioned the other day, of course, that conkers are the way to go because spiders don't like the smell. I don't know if that's true or not. I don't even know. Spiders have got noses. I mean, we had a very, very long debate about whether spiders have lips a while back. Turns out they haven't. But anyway, keep those spider spotting issues coming in, please. We want to know where they are, how many, the time, and the date. That's it. Send them in. We'll let the rest of Cheshire know. It is, after all, a very, very vital public service.

So breakfast, Wednesday morning, that is Deacon Blue with Dignity. And before that, the Red Hot Chili Peppers, Can't Stop. Martin Garrix and U2 to play. And then we'll crank up the random request generator and find out who's getting our second and final Fug for Far song of the morning. Before that, community news. A little bit going on today. It's always the same for What's for Breakfast Wednesday. I'm overloading you with questions. We start with Angela Morris in Holmes Chapel. The score today is Angela 1, Simon 2. Awake for the coveted car park spot challenge at work. Angela says, oh no, exclamation mark. I'm not having this. Just wait for tomorrow. Fingers crossed, Angela. Kate Gordon says, morning, 2 weeks from hip replacement, managed getting around Sainsbury's, so chuffed, smiley face. Unfortunately, the poor dog was at the vets yesterday. Think he's come out in sympathy. Arthritis in his hips, oh dear. So on anti-inflammatories, also he has to behave. It's a bit of a shame, poor dog. Baz Oldfield has got no appointments today, which is always good news. Hopefully, he's going off to the gym, as long as my dressings stay in place. Kind of important, that, really. He's had 2 mugs of coffee. Nothing further to report, he says. And finally for now, Sue Donahue says, morning, Andy. The weather is amazing here in Tenerife, getting a nice tan. Kiss. Well, you know what that means, Sue. You boast about your holiday. You have to bring me back a gift. I'm looking forward to it. And that is your community news for Wednesday, the 9th of September, 2026. Loads of great stories. Thank you so much for sending them in. Keep them coming. We'll have another roundup tomorrow about the same time.

0: Current song from Martin Garrix and U2, that is Fireflies. Who's getting our second and final Fug for Fire song of the day? Could well be you, but only if you've been in touch. Sarah Taylor in Wilmslow. Morning, Sarah. Your song's here after you've checked the latest on the roads, and that's next.
1: It's the sound of your mates alive. It's getting to more gigs this year and the next. It's the sound of saying, I got you, mate. It's the sound of mates enjoying even more of this. It's the sound of mates getting home instead of here. Click your seatbelt, because you're twice as likely to be killed or seriously injured if you don't think.
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0: M6 southbound got a lane closed and slow traffic with a broken down car. It's between Junction 17, Sandbach and Crewe, and 16, Stoke and Crewe. The M56 and the 60 moving well. It's really busy around Sandbach this morning. Delays to and from the A534, the Winterley roundabout. And also coming off the bypass onto Old Mill Road is slow as well. on Middlewich Road as you're making your way through Elworth, and queues too on the approach to Old Hall, and a whole host of other places too. Very, very busy around there. Making your way around Congleton, slow going now on Newcastle Road, the A34. It's busy too on Canal Street and Brook Street, and around the Bromley Road area is looking busy, and into Macclesfield. Yeah, slow going as well as per usual. Some delays up towards the Gorsworth Crossroads. Heading into town on Congleton Road is really busy, and queuing on London Road, and delays too on Chester Road at the roundabout. Anything you spot, get in touch. 01625 26 9000.
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0: Second and final Foot for Four song on Silk Breakfast for this Wednesday morning. That is Primal Scream and Rocks. Feel Good Free For All tune requested by Sarah Taylor in Wilmslow and selected by the random request generator, the big wooden wheel behind me with all the post-it notes on, with your names and songs written very, very neatly. If you've got a tune that is a belter, puts you in a good mood and sets you up for the day, and you'd like to hear it on the radio, you can do one of these.
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0: The committee are meeting tomorrow. There'll be rows and stuff, because there always is around about 2 o'clock. You should probably be able to hear it on the streets around the studios. But then on Friday, they'll leave me piles of accepted and rejected. So make sure you get your tunes in and do it as soon as you can. Music coming up from Chaka Khan. Before that, a tiny bit of Any Other Business to wrap up. This comes from Natalie Clark in Macclesfield. We were talking before. Well, we weren't talking. It was when we were playing. Our local singer-songwriter in residence, Colin Jacklin, in compensation for not being able to play the Silkman tune because they didn't win last night. And we played Decaf Cappuccino. And obviously in the line of the song is Decaf Cappuccino and a fresh baked sausage roll. Anyway, Natalie says, send him to the Gores with shop then, lol, as we do both, laughy smiley faces. So you never know. Colin might write a song about that in Challenge Colin. All you got to do is pick the style of music. There we go. That's Any Other Business. This is Shannon.

0: Chaka Khan with Shaqzilla. Coming up, a rewind tune before the very latest news at 9 o'clock. After nine, it's Wednesday's 9 at 9.
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0: It's a dry one today. We'll see some cloud. We'll see some sunshine. It could be overcast for a time. There is a low pollen count in the area and we're expecting a top temperature of 17 Celsius around Alderley Edge.
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2: The UK's main air traffic control provider says widespread disruption to flights was not caused by a cyber attack. It's after 1,300 flights had been cancelled to and from UK airports on Tuesday after a system issue hit the National Air Traffic Service. The Foreign Secretary has rejected the suggestion he's put British Jews at risk after announcing sanctions on illegal West Bank settlements. Amid a deepening diplomatic row, Ed Miliband said any person who targets British Jews because of the actions of the Israeli government is an anti-Semite. Both Israel and the US criticised the UK's move, which will see a ban on imports from illegal settlements in the occupied Palestinian territories, as well as sanctions on individuals and firms providing services to settlers. Youth unemployment could be even higher than reported, with concerns being raised that tens of thousands of young people are slipping through the cracks. Frankie Hersine has more.
3: It's estimated over 40,000 16 and 17-year-olds are enrolled in college, but are only attending half the time. Data also suggests over 50% of college students have an attendance of 90% or lower. Children's Commissioner Dame Rachel D'Souza says it's a significant blind spot, with teenagers experiencing all the negative impacts of not being in employment, education or training, but with none of the targeted support designed to help them.
2: And over 1.7 million patients in England waited more than half a day for emergency care last year. That's according to a new National Audit Office report. They added that those who do wait so long are twice as likely to die within 30 days than those who wait 2 hours. Andy Morrison is from the NAO. He says there's no simple solution.
4: Some of them will be in the hospital itself. Some of them will be to do with hands off with the wider system, both in terms of social care, but also in terms of housing availability. So there's a lot of different things that hospitals will need to focus on, and they need help. They need good data systems and they need strong leadership to be able to do that.
2: The government says they're taking action.
5: In local news, Cheshire Police are asking for our help to find a wanted man from Winsford. 38-year-old Leon Crank is wanted in relation to allegations of harassment. He's currently of no fixed abode but is believed to be residing within the Winsford area. He's also got links to Northwich. Heritage Open Days returning crew from Friday. Among the highlights are guided walks exploring the origins of crew and the Victorian history of Queen's Park. Visitors can also take part in creative activities including the 20,000 Women Zine Project, exploring the Stories of Change exhibition at YMCA Cheshire, stepping inside the historic crew hall and meeting local heritage organisations at the Crew Heritage Fair. All of the events are free to attend, although some activities require and recommend advance booking. And it finished as a draw last night at Morse Rose, with neither Macclesfield nor Scar Athletic able to find a goal in their game in National League North. The result sees the Silkmen second in the table, 2 points behind Hereford, the leaders. John Rooney's side travelled to Spennymoor Town on Saturday. That's the latest and from One News Tomorrow, Eric silk1069.com.
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0: Wednesday's 9 at 9 on the way. Coming up in this hour, 3 number 1s, 3 number 2s, 2 number 6s and a number 8. All from our mystery year. But what is the year?

Cheshire Salt Radio. It is the 9 at 9 for a Wednesday morning. That is Prince and 1999 got to number 2. And also Rebel Yell from Billy Idol, which got to number 6 in this particular year. Now, we are already after two songs. Certainly after the first song, actually, on 95% correct answers, equaling our worst score of the week so far. Special secret double bonus points for Natalie Clark, well, half of them anyway, and full points for Julie Sweeney in Stafford. Mark Hewitt owes me special secret double bonus points. And that's where we are. Right, let's have a look at some clues. This was the year that the miners' strike ended. The Greenpeace campaign ship Rainbow Warrior was sunk by French Secret Service agents in New Zealand. The Anglo-Irish Agreement was signed. Mikhail Gorbachev became the new Soviet leader. President Reagan began his second term in the White House. And the wreck of the Titanic was photographed on the seabed by remote control in our mystery year. But what is that year? Hopefully those clues help. If they don't...

0: 9 at 9, Wednesday morning, that got to number 8 for the Fine Young Cannibals, Johnny Come Home, with basically their debut single. What is the mystery year? If you absolutely know and you nailed on, but you haven't let me know yet that you know, then currently you're not getting your smug points, that slight satisfactory feeling knowing you've got the year right when others potentially have got it wrong, or worse, haven't even played. But currently, there's only you who knows, so make sure you let me know. You can do that by giving me a call, 01625 269000. Pop it on the socials and we'll see where you are at around about 10 to 10. Up next this morning, more news clues on the way and a number one single from the Pet Shop Boys.
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0: Still issues this morning on the M6. We've got a lane closed with a broken-down vehicle. It's on the southbound carriageway as you're travelling between Junction 17, Sandbach and Crewe, and 16, Stoke and Crewe. Other motorways are moving well. Not so bad around Sandbach now, but still a bit busy here or there, particularly around Old Mill Road and the A534, and also a little bit slow around the Middlewich Road. Into and out of Congleton, Newcastle Road still busy heading in, and if you're making your way in and out of Macclesfield, see what we've got. Congleton Road still busy at the Gawsworth Crossroads, delays at the Flower Pot, London Road around the Moss Rose, two approaches of the Herdsfield roundabout on the Silk Road, and still queues on Macclesfield Road coming out of Presbury, where it meets Priory Lane and Alderley Road. Very, very busy along that stretch. Public transport's okay. Anything useful? Spot 01625 269000.
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9 at 9, Cheshire Salt Radio. It is Wednesday morning. That is the Pet Shop Boys, West End Girls. Number one single in this year. We're on 93%. That is the worst score not only of the week, but I think ever. Can it get any worse? Well, yes, it can, obviously. Well done to Nicola Hughes in Macclesfield, Simon Moss in Macclesfield, Kathy Thompson in Congleton, Andy Smith in Mac, Suzanne Allen in Mac, Debbie Lomas in Congleton, Jackie Yates in Crewe, Melanie Walker in Mac, Sarah Lewis in Sandbach. Clues, then. Let's see if these can help you in any way. Macktown finished second in the Northern Premier League in this year. The Alex finished 10th in the 4th Division. Poynton Show was the centenary of the Poynton Horticultural and Agricultural Society. It was celebrated with a variety of special exhibits and attractions, and monsoon rains as well. In the evening, Kenny Ball and his jazzmen entertained. It was also the year that there was a story in the Express Advertiser, Macclesfield one. During this year, 577 houses in the Mac area were burgled, 205 cars broken into or stolen, and those statistics sparked Operation Magpie, which was a crime prevention scheme from the following year. But do those clues help you? Fingers crossed they do. Maybe not. Maybe Madonna will.

Wednesday mornings, 9 at 9, Cheshire Salt Radio. That is Aha, Take On Me. Number 2 in our mystery year. Number 2 as well, before that, for Madonna with Holiday. Rachel Cutts has got it. We're down to 92% now, by the way. Martin James has given up in Weave Room. He's been skirting round the correct answer. Just hasn't written it down yet. Right, let's have a look at some clues. Top movies in this year were Ghostbusters, A View to a Kill, Gremlins, Rambo First Blood Part 2, Beverly Hills Cop, Passage to India, Desperately Seeking Susan, and Mad Max Beyond Thunderdome. And EastEnders was on our TV screens for the very first time. What do you reckon? Get in touch if you know. We're down to 3 songs and 1 more set of clues. Can it get any worse, or can we start getting better?

0: It is the 9 at 9 that got to number 1 for Philip Bailey and Phil Collins, Easy Lover, in our mystery year. But what is that year? 01625 269 000 on the phone. Pop it on the socials. We are down to that point. Well, we've got two more songs on the way. A number 6 from U2 and a number 1 from the Eurythmics. And then all will be revealed. Get in touch if you know. 01625 269 000 on the phone. Pop it on the socials. Got our final set of news clues. This may or may not help you out. This was the year that Sandy Lyle won the British Open Golf Tournament. It was the year, too, that Europe's golfers won the Ryder Cup for the first time in 28 years. It was the year that Ian Botham completed a charity walk from Land's End to John O'Groats. The year that Boris Becker and Martina Navratilova won the Wimbledon singles titles. Boris Becker became the youngest Wimbledon men's singles champion in this year. Everton won the First Division. Manchester United won the FA Cup final. It was the year that Last Suspect won the Grand National. And Alain Prost became the Formula One world champion. That is it. Clues are done. We are down to our final two songs. Get in touch if you know. And we'll see where we are in the next few minutes.
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0: Wednesday's 9 at 9. Eurythmics, There Must Be an Angel. That got to number 1 in our mystery year, and a number 6 for you too, and The Unforgettable Fire. Right, correct answers. Better late than never, I suppose. Martin James in Weave Room, it was said, has been dancing around the correct answer. Finally got there in the end. Tony Lawrenson in Marple got it this morning. Stephen Hudson in Sale. Gary Collinson in Stockport, and Dave Sweeney in Stafford, probably on the football clue as opposed to the music. But there we go. 1985 was today's year. 91% correct answers this morning. Poor showing. Very, very poor. In fact, one of the worst scores we've ever had. One thing you must remember, I think, sometimes about the 9 at 9 is a lot of songs get re-released and do better in the following years. And all we do is put them in the chart. That's it. News clues are there to help you out as well. Lesson learnt, I suppose. It's back tomorrow. We'll do it all again. 9 more songs from a completely different year. Some of them could be reissues. We'll have to see. And some news clues to help you out. 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
1: It's a dry one today, a mixture of cloud and sunshine, bit overcast for a time, low pollen count and a top temperature around Macclesfield today of 17 Celsius.
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2: Ryanair has been forced to cancel 250 flights, with costs for the company expected to run into the millions. That's according to the airline's chief operations officer. It's after 1,300 flights to and from the UK were cancelled last night following a NATS technical issue. Ed Miliband has denied putting British Jews at risk. It's after he announced sanctions on illegal West Bank settlements. Both Israel and the US criticised the UK's move. Youth unemployment is likely to be even higher than official stats. That's according to the Children's Commissioner, who's warned of a blind spot with tens of thousands of young people slipping through the cracks. Dame Rachel D'Souza says some 42,000 16 and 17-year-olds are enrolled in colleges but attending less than half the time. More than 1.7 million patients have waited over half a day for emergency care in England. According to the National Audit Office, that's despite concerns that long A&E waits are linked to an increased risk of death. Charities are calling for a change to the NHS policy in England on funding stem cell transplants for blood cancer patients. Currently, they'll only fund a second transplant if the cancer returns after a year. But the likes of Leukaemia UK, DKMS and Anthony Nolan say the policy is outdated and unfair. Yasmin Sheikh from Anthony Nolan explains why.
3: That policy is based on data from before 2017, and the evidence has now moved on, and it shows that patients who relapse in under 1 year from the first transplant can in some cases do very well from a second stem cell transplant, and it might be their only chance at a long-term cure.
2: An NHS spokesperson says a review into the matter has been commissioned. And the Prince of Wales is going to the funeral of the late King Harold V of Norway today. He's representing his father, who is King Harold's second cousin once removed. Harold died on the 28th of August at the age of 89.
4: Local news. Cheshire police are appealing for help to locate a wanted man from Winsford. Leon Crank is wanted in relation to allegations of harassment. The 38-year-old is described as 5 feet 6 inches tall, of a slim build, with short brown hair and blue eyes. He's currently of no fixed abode, but is believed to be residing within the Winsford area. Heritage Open Days are back in Crewe from Friday. It's being described as a packed programme of free activities helping residents and visitors explore the town's unique heritage, history and community stories. Among the highlights are guided walks exploring the origins of Crewe, the Victorian history of Queen's Park, and the fascinating world of chimney pots and the inspiring life of campaigner Ada Neil Chu. And Macclesfield sits second in the National League North table after they claimed a point in a goalless draw last night at Moss Rose against Scarborough Athletic. John Rooney's side are level on points with South Shields in third, 2 points behind leaders Hereford. The Siltmen travel to Spennymoor Town on Saturday. That's the latest, and for more news from our area, click silk1069.com.
0: 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Andy Clues.
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Luther Vandross, Give Me The Reason. Tom Grennan, How Does It Feel? Cheshire Salt Radio, Wednesday morning. Got the current song from Jack Savaretti to play for you. While we're here, we've got new dates and venues on our Dancing in the Daylight 2026 tour. This is the grown-up party playing the hits of the 60s, 70s, 80s and 90s. No kids allowed, and the benefit is it's in the daytime. If you go to our webpage, salt1069.com, the on-air selection there, just below schedule, it says Dancing in the Daylight 2026 tour. Have a look at that and you can see the various dates, various venues, and one of those may just suit you down to the ground. Closest one to us is the 24th of October in Macclesfield, back at our spiritual home, the Pack Horse Bowling and Social Club, where it all started those many months ago. Now, you might think to yourself, 24th of October is a while away. 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So get yours as soon as you can. You can just click on the venue and buy your tickets direct from the website. 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

0: Current song from Jack Severetti, new single actually, it's called The One. Coming up, we've got music on the way from the Spice Girls, and we will bring you the question to today's answer. The answer is 47%. Okay, 47% is the answer. What is the question? We'll find out in the next few minutes.
1: Did you know HGVs have four zones of limited vision around them? If you're in one of these areas, you may not be seen by the driver. These four limited vision zones are in front, behind, and at both sides of the HGV. So when you're driving around a HGV, don't linger around them, because they may not notice you're there. Know the HGV zones. National Highways.
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Cheshire Soul Radio, Spice Girls with Stop. We've got Janet Jackson to play, Casey and the Sunshine Band, and then straight into our brand new song of the week. It's the new single from Ray. You'll hear that around about 10:30. Before we do anything else, the question to today's answer. The answer was 47%. The question is, what percentage of Brits share a goodnight kiss before bed? Just 47% of couples, according to this particular news story. It starts with, once a nightly ritual, the goodnight kiss is slipping into the history books. A new poll reveals that just 47% of couples still share a smooch before sleep, down from 80% in the early 2000s. The study goes on to ask Brits what they do in the 5 minutes before bed. Turns out, romance is losing out to screen time. Yeah, checking social media and emails, that kind of thing. But is, allegedly, an important part of being a couple, isn't it? The nightly peck, once a symbol of love, dating back to 1500 BC in ancient Hindu texts, is now being edged out by digital distractions. It's a shame, isn't it, really? I get a good night kiss. Well, you know, I don't get it. I'm not being assaulted, you know. I mean, before we go to bed, no matter what's gone on, good night kiss. And that's it. Probably the most romantic thing, if the only romantic thing I do. Yes, it is that sad.

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It's time for an autumn refresh. 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

Cheshire Salt Radio. That is KC and the Sunshine Band with Give It Up. And before that, Janet Jackson, Someone to Call My Lover. Our brand new song of the week is the new single from Ray. It's called Joy, and it sounds like this. I

0: That is our song of the week. It is the brand new single from Ray. It's called Joy. It is from her second studio album, This Music May Contain Hope, and you'll hear it again this afternoon with Darren. Up next, we've got Sheryl Crow, Youngblood and Aerosmith, Bruno Mars, and a brand new topic for another list.
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0: This coming Saturday, the 12th of September, it's the open day at High Hopes Nursery, just off Congleton Road in Macclesfield. It's on between 10 and 2pm. We've got lots going on for families, including an ice cream van, stalls, games and activities for the kids, and a barbecue, as well as an open nursery to look around too. There's a race night fundraiser on the 12th of September in the evening at the Masonic Hall in Macclesfield. It's on from 7 until 12am. It's an evening to raise much-needed funds for the registered charity Just Bathe. Enjoy cheering on your horse, winners' prizes and raffle prizes, as well as cheese board to buy on the night and a paid bar. Tickets are a fiver. You can find out more at justbathe.org. And also Sunday the 13th of September, Macclesfield Armed Forces and Veterans Breakfast Club is back at the Broken Cross Club in Macclesfield. It's on from 9:30 till midday. If you're ex-forces or currently serving, feel free to attend. Just turn up on the day. They're a very friendly bunch. More details online at silk1069.com. You can click on the What's On section. And if you've got an event to advertise, you can do it absolutely free of charge.
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0: Bruno Mars, I Just Might. Before that, Youngblood and Aerosmith with Wild Woman, and Sheryl Crow's All I Wanna Do. Coming up, Rewind Song on the way, just ahead of the very latest news at 11 o'clock.
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0: Can't do that, though, till we're done today's list. Well done for yesterday. 10 out of 10 for the top 10 most congested cities in the UK. Currently 2 out of 4 for the week and a record of 246 in a row. We have another hour to find all 10 items on a brand new list. The topic will be revealed in just a second. Updates every 20 minutes. Clues around about 11:30 if you need them. And hopefully by 10 to 12, we'll get another 10 out of 10, 3 out of 4 and 247 in a row. That's the plan anyway. Today's topic is the top 10 one-hit wonders. Pretty straightforward, isn't it? Top 10 one-hit wonders is today's list. Get in touch. First update coming up in about 20 minutes' time at 10 past 11. Good luck.
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0: Dry today, some sunshine, some cloud. It could be a bit overcast for a time. There's a low pollen count in the area and a top temperature around Holmes Chapel of 17 Celsius.
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2: There'll be a very thorough investigation into disruption that's caused thousands of flights to be cancelled in the UK. That's what Martin Rolfe, the chief executive of Air Traffic Control and NATS, has said. It's after tens of thousands of passengers have been caught up in chaos, which is set to continue across airports including Heathrow, Gatwick, Manchester and Stansted. Ryanair's chief executive has called for Rolfe's resignation. Ed Miliband has denied putting British Jews at risk. It's after he announced sanctions on illegal West Bank settlements. Shadow Foreign Secretary Tom Tugendhat says the measures risk dividing the UK.
3: Well, this isn't about Israel alone, and it certainly isn't about reducing the complexity of the region to a single sentence. But sadly, the government is in the process of doing just that.
2: People who wait more than 12 hours in an emergency department are twice as likely to die within a month than those who wait 2 hours. A new National Audit Office report also found that over 1.7 million people in England had to wait half a day. It's despite some progress being made on waiting times, but Andy Morrison from the NAO says more needs to be done.
4: What is undermining that, though, is that there are high levels of bed occupancy across the hospital system, and that makes it much more difficult to put patients into the right ward at the right time. We're also seeing that patients in hospital admitted from A&E are in hospital for almost a day longer.
2: The government says they're taking action. The Prince of Wales is going to the funeral of the late King Harold V of Norway today. He's representing his father, who's King Harold's second cousin once removed. Harold died on the 28th of August. And it was a big night at the National Television Awards, with Sir David Attenborough picking up the TV Presenter Prize and Clarkson's Farm winning the reality docuseries Gong. Emmerdale won Best Soap, and the daytime category was won by This Morning.
5: Local news, Cheshire Police are asking for our help to find a wanted man from Winsford. 38-year-old Liam Crank is wanted in relation to allegations of harassment. He's currently of no fixed abode but is believed to be residing within the Winsford area. He's also got links to Northwich. Heritage Open Days returning Crewe from Friday. Among the highlights are guided walks exploring the origins of Crewe and the Victorian history of Queen's Park. Visitors can also take part in creative activities including the 20,000 Women Zine Project, exploring the Stories of Change exhibition at YMCA Cheshire, stepping inside the historic Crewe Hall and meeting local heritage organisations at the Crewe Heritage Fair. All of the events are free to attend, although some activities require and recommend advance booking. And it finished as a draw last night at Morse Rose, with neither Macclesfield nor Scar Athletic able to find a goal in their game in National League North. The result sees the Silkmen second in the table, 2 points behind Hereford, the leaders. John Rooney's side travelled to Spennymoor Town on Saturday. That's the latest, and from One News Tomorrow, Eric Lee, silk1069.com.
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0: Wednesday's list is the top 10 one-hit wonders. Fairly straightforward. It's whether you've got musical knowledge. Well, it turns out you have, because we've had some in. We'll see what we've got in the next few minutes.

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0: Fleetwood Mac, Big Love, and before that, Tame Impala and Jenny with Dracula. 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
0: So today's list, top 10 one-hit wonders, is what we're looking for. And we're looking for songs rather than artists, okay? We start with Tony Lawrenson, who's got Shut Up Your Face, Joe Dolce, Cotton Eye Joe, Rednecks, Mbop from Hanson, I Am the One and Only, Chesney Hawkes, 19, Paul Hardcastle, Saturday Night Wigfield, The Safety Dance, Men Without Hats, and Tub Thumping from Chumbawamba. Becky Slater has got St. Elmo's Fire, so just because I've just heard it, Spirit in the Sky, Ice Ice Baby, Vanilla Ice, The Archies, Sugar Sugar, It's Raining Men, The Weather Girls, The Birdie Song, Money from the Flying Lizards, Drowning in Berlin from The Mobiles. I went to university with one of the Mobiles, by the way. That's my claim to fame. And Mambo Number 5 from Lou Bega. We've got 1, 2, 3, 4, 5, 6. Nice one. Well done. That's not bad at all. 4 more to find. Keep your answers coming in and we'll see where we are at around about 11:30. Top 10 one-hit wonders. It's the songs we're looking for, not the artists.
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0: Alex Warren with Fever Dream, still to come this Wednesday morning. A tune from Corona plays next.
1: Is the sound of your mates alive? Is getting to more gigs this year and the next? Is the sound of saying, I got you, mate? Is the sound of mates enjoying even more of this? 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

Cheshire Still Radio, Wednesday morning, that is Corona and Rhythm of the Night. Still to come, we've got music on the way from Gwen Stefani, we've got James Brown to play, and then we'll take another look at today's list. Six down, four to find for the top 10 one-hit wonders. We're looking for songs, not artists, okay? Send your answers in. Have we got them all? We'll find out around about 11:30.

0: James Brown, Living in America, Gwen Stefani, The Sweet Escape. Still to come, Ariana Grande.
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0: So quite a few more to get through with the top 10 one-hit wonders. We've got six. There are four to find. Let's start with Vanessa Smith. Blinded by the Light, Macarena, Spirit in the Sky, Tainted Love, My Sharona, Come on Eileen, Too Sexy for My Shirt, Take on Me, Who Let the Dogs Out, and Ice Ice Baby. Rachel Cutts has got the one and only, Chesney Hawkes, Come on Eileen, Dexy's Midnight Runners, Past the Dutchie, Musical Youth, Safety Dance, Men Without Hats, China in Your Hand to Pow. That is a big disservice to Carol Decker and the Clan. I mean, they had a lot of hits. Why? I've no idea, but they did. Start from Sam Brown. Gary Collinson said John Parr sent Elmo's Fire, probably because he heard it before the news. John Farnham's The Voice. Chesney Hawkes, The One and Only. Vanilla Ice, Ice Ice Baby. Ten Sharp with You. And then he added a bit later, Gangnam Style, Macarena and Mona. Paul Moses said Black Velvet. Julie Sweeney, Turning Japanese, My Sharona, Tainted Love, Spirit in the Sky, Come on Eileen, Take on Me, No Rain, and 96 Tears. Natalie Clark, bit unfair to Stella Lefty, Boston. Well, it's only hit so far, but, you know, she's just starting. Ollie Murs, Save Me, Little Things Mean a Lot, Kitty Callan, and Here Comes the Summer from Jerry Keller. And finally, Tony Lawrenson said The Ketchup Song, La Bamba, Star Trekking, and The Chicken Song. All very, very good suggestions. Thank you for those. We've now got 1, 2, 3, 4, 5, 6, 7. Okay. Three clues on the way in the next few minutes. With a bit of luck, a 10 out of 10.

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0: Okay, some clues for our list for today. Top 10 one-hit wonders. We've got seven. There are three to find. We are only really after the songs as opposed to the artist, which has given me a great idea for the clues. Because I can mention the artists, because it's not what we're looking for, if you see what I mean. That's my plan anyway. Number one on the list is a song from 1980 from a band called Buggles. Okay, 1980, a band called Buggles. Two different mediums as well for entertainment. Now I'm just confusing you. I'll leave it there. Okay, next on the list, number six is a song from 1990. Bit of a disservice to this particular person, I have to say, but if you're technically saying a big hit, like a number one, then yes, it's a one-hit wonder. Written by Prince, recorded and performed by Sinead O'Connor. Okay, 1990, written by Prince, recorded and performed by Sinead O'Connor. And finally for now, number eight on the list is a song from 1976. It was redone in the 80s by the Communards, but originally it was from Thelma Houston. Okay, those are your clues. With a bit of luck, you got enough there to give us the 10 out of 10, 3 out of 4 and 247 in a row. Get your answers in as soon as you can, and we'll see where we are after In Excess, Role Model and poor old Stella Lefty.
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2: There are two types of drive you can have on the motorway. One that feels like this.
3: Or one that feels...
2: like this. 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Because being a little more considerate on the road actually reduces congestion and collisions, which transforms everyone's journey. So we all feel a little less and a lot more National Highways.
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11: Class, it's been reported that if we keep using water like we are now, by 2055 we could be short by 5 billion litres a day.
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0: Top 10 one-hit wonders. We had 7. I gave 3 clues. Becky Slater got 3. Rachel Cutts got 3. Tony Lawrenson got 3. Julie Sweeney got 2. Gary Collinson got 3. Kate Gordon got 2. And Natalie Clark got 1. They are Video Killed the Radio Star, It's Raining Men, Spirit in the Sky, The One and Only, Mambo Number 5, Nothing Compares to You, Ice Ice Baby, Don't Leave Me This Way, Cotton Eye Joe, and The Macarena. That is 10 out of 10. Well done. Tough one today. 3 out of 4, 247 in a row, and it's back tomorrow.
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1: Yeah, we've got sunshine and showers for Wednesday afternoon. Temperatures around 17.
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2: The boss of the UK's main air traffic control provider will face a grilling from the Transport Secretary. It comes after 1,300 flights to and from UK airports were cancelled yesterday after a system issue. There's been further cancellations and delays this morning. Kate Donnelly is a travel content creator. She was stuck at Gatwick Airport.
3: We ended up just staying in the airport with a lot of other people. There were just people sleeping on the floor, sleeping on the chairs, staying where they could. We probably had about 20-30 minutes sleep, because in the middle of the night one of the BA staff told us that our morning flight had been cancelled.
2: Next, Ed Miliband says he regrets Israel's response to a ban on trade with illegal settlements in the West Bank, but insists it was the right thing to do. The Foreign Secretary's announcement of the ban triggered a diplomatic row, with Israel closing the British consulate in East Jerusalem and banning 11 MPs and a campaigner from the country. The families of two police officers who were killed in a head-on collision on the A66 have been given support from around the world. That's what the Police Federation chair says. The funeral for 37-year-old PC Matthew Blades is taking place. He died alongside his colleague PC Tom Clough in a horrific crash which also killed five young men. The NHS policy on funding second stem cell transplants for blood cancer patients is outdated and unfair. That's the call from three leading charities. Anthony Nolan is one of the charities. Yasmin Shaikh is their spokesperson.
4: We've heard of patients who have had to resort to fundraising. We've heard of patients who have had to borrow money to travel abroad to get their private treatment. And it's really inequitable and unfair, and it's a lot to ask.
2: An NHS spokesperson says a review into the matter has been commissioned. And the Prince of Wales is representing his father at the funeral of King Harold V of Norway today. Harold is the king's second cousin once removed and died aged 89.
5: In local news, Cheshire Police are appealing for help to locate a wanted man from Winsford. Leon Crank is wanted in relation to allegations of harassment. The 38-year-old is described as 5 feet 6 inches tall, of a slim build, with short brown hair and blue eyes. He's currently of no fixed abode, but is believed to be residing within the Winsford area. Heritage Open Days are back in Crewe from Friday. It's been described as a packed programme of free activities helping residents and visitors explore the town's unique heritage, history and community stories. Among the highlights are guided walks exploring the origins of Crewe, the Victorian history of Queen's Park, and the fascinating world of chimney pots and the inspiring life of campaigner Ada Neil Chu. And Macclesfield sit second in the National League North table after they claimed a point in a goalless draw last night at Moss Rose against Scarborough Athletic. John Rooney's side are level on points with South Shields in third, 2 points behind leaders Hereford. The Siltmen travel to Spennymoor Town on Saturday. That's the latest, and for more news from our area, click silk1069.com.
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0: 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Three songs plus clues. But what's the year? Cheshire's Silk Radio.

In the middle of today's midday mystery year, but what's the year? That is Billy Joel. We didn't start the fire. We kicked it off with Electronic. We're getting away with it in Bobby Brown on the way next with My Prerogative. On the telly, this started on a Sunday night on BBC One.

sang by Linda Robinson and Pauline Quirk. Of a Feather started in this year on the telly, and this was in its second year at tea time on weekday evenings.

BBC One, our neighbours. When Sons and Daughters ended, we had Home and Away, and it's still on the telly now. But what's the year?

0: Bobby Brown and My Prerogative. What's the year? 1989 we were in today. I've got a 90s disco classic rewind on the way next. And we'll do some Daft Punk. Yeah, a couple of songs that we play. It's our daytime disco on the way next.
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0: one more time on National Teddy Bear Day today. Do you still have your teddy bear from years and years ago, your sleep companion that you had as a child? I had a monkey called George. Yeah, I don't know where George went. Thrown George away many, many years ago. I do wish I'd have kept George, though, in the loft or somewhere. Do you still have your sleep friend, your teddy bear, from many, many, many years ago? And how? What kind of condition is that teddy bear in? And what's the name of that teddy bear that you had all these years?
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0: latest song from James Blunt on the Big Afternoon Show as we get through the middle of the week, heading into the second weekend of September. Let me know what you're up to for your Wednesday afternoon. Are you skiving or are you grafting? What are you doing?
1: Come in, get one ready.
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That's a Jam and the Going Underground. Ciana Sparrow next in Great Expectation. Then we'll do an 80s rewind before the news and sport at one. 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

0: Sienna Sparrow and Great Expectation on the way next in 80s Rewind. Then we'll do the news and sports at 1 after 1 o'clock. We'll do today's pub quiz question.
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1: Sunshine and the odd showers, temperatures of around 17.
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2: Ryanair has been forced to cancel 250 flights, with cost to the company expected to run into the millions. That's according to the airline's chief operations officer. It's after 1,300 flights to and from the UK were cancelled last night following a NATS technical issue. Kate Donnelly is a travel content creator. She was stuck at Gatwick Airport.
3: There was just people everywhere. There were also cases everywhere. So some on the conveyor belt, some had already been taken off the conveyor belt and left. People with trolleys trying to push their way through, obviously young children. It was very hot. It was very stuffy. There were people like tripping over the cases.
2: Next, the Prime Minister Andy Burnham and the Conservative leader Kemi Badenoch have gone back and forth on defence spending again during Prime Minister's questions.
4: As I said last week, I appointed this Chancellor because of his strong commitment to the defence of this nation. That was the reason why.
2: Burnham says he will honour the NATO defence commitment, but Badenoch says he's failing to fund defence. The NHS spending watchdog has recommended against rolling out a twice-yearly injection that protects against HIV on the health service. According to the National Institute for Health and Care Excellence, the cost-effectiveness estimates are above the range considered an acceptable use of NHS resources. Charities are calling for a change to the NHS policy in England on funding stem cell transplants for blood cancer patients. Yasmin Shaikh from Anthony Nolan says it can cause a lot of harm.
5: That policy is based on data from before 2017, and the evidence has now moved on.
2: An NHS spokesperson says a review into the matter has been commissioned, and a new unit to improve outcomes for the working class is expected to be established within government. The Equalities Minister Bridget Phillipson will make an announcement in Parliament later.
6: In local news, a woman's been critically injured after being hit by a DPD van in Macclesfield yesterday morning. It happened just after 8:30 on Core Street, near to the junction of Westminster Road. The driver of the van, a 24-year-old man from Shilton, is in custody after being arrested on suspicion of dangerous driving, drug driving and possession of a knife. Councillors have been told that the closed side door at Winsford Market has been turned into a divisive issue, as it was revealed the door is set to remain shut for safety reasons. Traders submitted a 1,572 name petition asking for the door to be reopened, stating that it had led to a loss in customers. The door was shut as part of the Winsford Town Centre redevelopment project. And a developer wants to build up to 4 new homes on a parcel of land at Wilmslow. H&H Developments Holdings has applied to Cheshire East Council for permission in principle for the properties on land at 17 Holly Road South. The first stage is to establish whether the site is suitable in principle, limiting the scope for consideration to location, land use and the amount of development. That's the latest, and for more news from our area, click silk1069.com.
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7: Aston Villa have made a triumphant return to the Champions League with a 3-2 win over Club Bruges. Boss Unai Emery is happy to be back in the competition.
8: Very motivated and I'm very excited to play this competition. Europe is something fantastic. It's like we can continue feeling proud of how we did.
7: Meanwhile, a positive start on the road for Man City. A Haaland double took the Blues to a 2-0 win at Porto. In the Carabao Cup, Newcastle, Bournemouth, Sunderland and Crystal Palace are all through to the fourth round of the competition. Harry Kane, Jude Bellingham and Declan Rice have all been shortlisted for the Ballon d'Or. England captain Kane is the bookies' favourite to pick up the prestigious award. And in tennis, Aryna Sabalenka admitted she was pushed to the limit by Linda Noskova before battling through to the semi-finals of the US Open.
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Deacon Blue, Real Gone Kid. On the way next, Covector with Ella Langley and Jaded. Let's give you the random pub quiz question for today. 80% of people under the age of 30 surveyed say they can't do this and won't do this without listening to music. 80% of people under the age of 30 say they can't do this and they won't do this without listening to music. I think that's a bit more than 80. I would say 95% of people. I'm looking at the answer and I'm thinking, loads of people do this. In fact, I think everybody who does this. Yeah. I know that doesn't help, does it? It doesn't help one bit.

0: Ella Langley, Jaded. Right, on the way next, we'll do some Jamiroquai and some Bon Jovi, plus new U2 with Martin Garrix.
1: Is the sound of your mates alive? Is getting to more gigs this year and the next? Is the sound of saying, I got you, mate? Is the sound of mates enjoying even more of this? Is the sound of mates getting home instead of here? Click your seatbelt, because you're twice as likely to be killed or seriously injured if you don't think.
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1: Owl City and Fireflies, Bon Jovi now, and You Get Love a Bad Name. 80% of people under the age of 30 surveyed say they won't do and can't do this without listening to music. But what is it?

0: Latest on from Martin Garrix, teaming up with U2 with Fireflies. Got some dodgy on the way, and we'll do new Chaka Khan, which was last week's Song of the Week for us, in a bit. Plus, we'll talk about Ant and Dec's new TV series after 2 o'clock.
1: There are two types of drive you can have on the motorway. One that feels like this. Or one that feels... like this. 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Like giving more space to the car in front, or not hogging the middle lane. Because being a little more considerate on the road actually reduces congestion and collisions, which transforms everyone's journey. So we all feel a little less and a lot more National Highways.
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1: The latest song from Chaka Khan is called Shaqzilla. We've got some Kaiser Chiefs on the way for you next. Right, let's give you the random podcast question answer. 80% of people under the age of 30 say they won't do and can't do this without listening to music. What is it? Lots of you saying cleaning, gardening, working. No, it's driving. Driving is the answer. I think it's more than that. I would nearly say 95% of people. You don't have to be under the age of 30. I'm 46 and I cannot do any journey without having the radio on or even streaming one of my favourite radio shows through my phone, through my car stereo. So yeah, I think there's more than 80%.
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0: Chief and Ruby. Got an 80s rewind next, and the news at 2. Then after 2 o'clock, we'll do our movie challenge with clue number 1, and we'll also talk about Anton Deck's new TV series.
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1: Here we've got sunshine and showers for Wednesday afternoon and the rest of the week. Temperatures of around 17.
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2: Andy Burnham has defended his government's ban on trade with illegal Israeli settlements in the West Bank. He told MPs that Britain must stand for something. The ban announced by Foreign Secretary Ed Miliband yesterday has triggered a diplomatic row with Israel and drawn criticism from opposition figures. Meanwhile, Burnham and the Conservative leader Kemi Badenoch went back and forth on defence spending again during Prime Minister's questions.
3: The target is 2035 is a decade away. If he can't get to 3% by 2030, why should we believe he'll get to 3.5%?
2: Badenoch insists we need to fund defence, not spend money on welfare. Downing Street says the boss of Britain's main air traffic control provider has the confidence of the government. It comes after more than 1,000 flights to and from UK airports were cancelled yesterday after a system issue. There's been further cancellations and delays this morning. Kate Donnelly is a travel content creator. She was stuck at Gatwick Airport.
4: There was a lot of families with young children who just didn't really seem to know where to go, what to do, how to get help.
2: Farming has suffered its hardest summer in a generation in the face of extreme weather, soaring costs and disease. That's what agricultural leaders have warned. National Farmers Union President Tom Bradshaw is calling on the government to underwrite crisis loans to help struggling farmers. New powers to tackle young people wearing balaclavas to intimidate members of the public in Nottingham city centre are set to come into force next week. Nottinghamshire police say the restrictions will allow police and council officers to require people to remove a face covering, but only where their identity is being concealed to commit a crime or behave antisocially. And the Prince of Wales has represented the King at the funeral of King Harold of Norway. William formed part of the walking procession behind the much-loved monarch's coffin.
5: In local news, a 68-year-old woman's in a critical condition after being hit by a DPD van in Macclesfield. It happened yesterday morning on Core Street, near to the junction of Westminster Road. The driver of the van, a 24-year-old man from Shelton, was arrested at the scene on suspicion of dangerous driving, drug driving and possession of a knife. The closed side door at Winsford Market has been turned into a divisive issue. That's according to a report delivered to councillors, as it has been revealed the door is set to remain shut for safety reasons. The door was shut as part of the Winsford Town Centre redevelopment project. The report says additional directional signage has been installed to improve access to the market, and communication and engagement arrangements have been reviewed and strengthened. And four new homes could be built on a parcel of land in Wilmslow. Permission in principle has been applied for by H&H Development Holdings to Cheshire East Council for the properties on land at 17 Holly Road South. We can give our feedback on the plans until September the 28th. That's the latest, and for more news from our area, click silk1069.com.

0: Simply Red, Money Too Tight to Mention. I've got Jack Savaretti's new song on the way next with The One. Here comes our movie challenge and a clue because it's Wednesday.
1: I didn't write it. Paul McCartney wrote it. The Beatles.
2: Who?
1: The Beatles.
2: The what?
1: John, Paul, George and Ringo, the Beatles.
3: Which Beatles is this? The insect Beatles or the car Beatles?
1: The pop group Beatles. Nick, help me out here.
0: Okay, so the film is about a very strange alternative reality.

0: Jack Severetti and The One, that's his brand new single, very country-like that is, Outcast, and a big anthem on the way from Katrina and the Waves soon.
1: Animals can't speak to drivers, but if they could, they would be asking us, telling us by the sounds of it, to put our litter and fruit waste in the bin. Because roadside litter kills an estimated 3 million animals every year. No wonder they sound miffed. So let's lend them a paw. Let's take our rubbish with us and bin it properly. National Highways. And what's that? 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

0: I'm Carson Heyyar, as we battle our way through Wednesday afternoon. It'll soon be the weekend. So Sir Cliff Richard is releasing his 48th studio album full of covers from his favourite artists, things like Roy Orbison, The Beatles, and local boy Harry Styles. Yeah, he's Cliff Richard is covering a Harry Styles soon a tune called Sign of the Times. Yeah, that's going to be on his next album, which will be his 48th studio album. I mean, he's in. How old is Cliff Richard now? He's got to be 80 something, isn't he?
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0: Bruno Mars, I Just Might, on the Big Afternoon Show. Shall we give you the movie challenge again with the clue?
1: I didn't write it. Paul McCartney wrote it. The Beatles.
2: Who?
1: The Beatles.
2: The what?
1: John, Paul, George and Ringo, the Beatles.
3: Which Beatles is this? The insect Beatles or the car Beatles?
1: The pop group Beatles. Nick, help me out here.
0: Right, brilliant. Yeah, it's a film about an alternative strange reality. That's the only clue I'm going to give you for this week on that one. I got some Madonna on the way and some Beautiful South soon.
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0: Beautiful South, you keep it all in on the Big Afternoon Show. So have you seen the TV adverts, the social media posts from our favourite Geordie duo? The new TV series from the team from I'm Celebrity is going to be on the telly next year. In fact, they're currently filming it in Canada right now. And this dropped on social media this week.
1: Hello!
2: Hi.
1: Can you guess where we are?
2: Have a guess. Go on.
1: No, it's not Centre Parks.
2: No.
1: We're in Canada!
2: Yes, we are. But, hands in deck, why are you in Canada? Well, we are filming a brand new series from the I'm a Celebrity team, and it's called, wait for it, I'm a Celebrity, The Wild Frontier. It's a brand new show with an exciting new format, loads of new trials and challenges, and we cannot wait to bring it to you.
1: And the big twist is...
2: There's a twist?
1: There is a twist. To take part, you have to enter as a pair, compete as a pair, and then leave as a pair.
2: Good, eh?
1: And those duos better be ready, because out here in the Canadian wilderness, danger lurks around every corner.
2: Yes.
1: One word, bears.
2: What?
1: I'm a Celebrity, The Wild Frontier launches next year, and we'll have a live grand final from London
2: what?
1: For you to have your say and pick your winning duo.
2: Bears and a live final?
1: Mm-hmm.
2: This is more dangerous than I thought. Of course, we'll see you back in Australia later in the year for the return of I'm a Celebrity. Get me out of here. We'll see you there, and then we'll see you here next year.
1: Bear!
2: What?
1: Jokes.
0: Do you know what? They are so, so funny together. They know how to play the game. That sounds fantastic. I don't think they're ever going to do a I'm a Celebrity Legends again because of all the fallout and all the kickoff. Do you remember what happened earlier this year? Of the celebrities all, you know, having to go at each other and blaming Anton Deck and all that kind of stuff. He nearly got fisticuffs on the live final with David Hay and somebody else, didn't they? Yeah, I remember that. Anyway, but the new one, Wild Frontier, that looks good. And I like that. I think the format works anyway, and it's brilliant. And I think Anton Deck are superb. They're like your mates from next.

0: Then a Samba homewrecker. Got an 80s rewind next. News at 3 on the way. Then after 3 o'clock, we'll do our sticker reverse and our song of the week from Ray.
1: Psst. Did you know that a bag of Walker's 12-pack now has 2 extra packs? That's right, 2. Why have 12 bags when you can have 14?
2: No, have we run out of Walkers?
1: But no one else has to know. Get your secret extra packs in store now. Walkers, your little slice of joy.
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1: Sunshine and showers possible for Wednesday afternoon and for the rest of the week as well. Temperatures of around 17. Lots of rain on the way for Thursday tomorrow though.
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2: Andy Burnham has defended his government's ban on trade with illegal Israeli settlements in the West Bank. He told MPs that Britain must stand for something. The ban announced by the Foreign Secretary Ed Miliband yesterday has triggered a diplomatic row with Israel and drawn criticism from opposition figures. Meanwhile, the Prime Minister Andy Burnham and the Conservative leader Kemi Badenoch have gone back and forth on defence spending again during Prime Minister's questions.
3: I don't feel, though, that you get the right to come to this house and claim the moral high ground and point fingers wherever you can when defence spending was 2.3% of GDP and fell during 14 years of a Conservative government.
2: Burnham says he will honour the NATO defence commitment, but Badenoch says he's failing to fund defence. NATS, the National Air Traffic Service, says its operations are stable following an incident that led to hundreds of flight cancellations. Downing Street says the chief of Britain's main air traffic control provider still has the confidence of the government. That's despite over 1,000 flights to and from UK airports being cancelled yesterday after a system issue. There's been further cancellations and delays this morning. Motoring journalist Dylan Freeburn was forced to cancel an event he was flying to.
4: They weren't going to rebook me onto no flights or give any sort of compensation because they said it wasn't their issue, it was air traffic control.
2: Actor Noel Clarke has been charged with sex offences against five women. The 50-year-old from Kensington, central London, is accused of the offences between 2007 and 2016 and will appear at Westminster Magistrates Court on October 21st. The charges were brought after an investigation that began in September. And in other news, a landlord registration service will gradually roll out in regions of England from December. The register is expected to launch on December 15th. Starting in the West Midlands and onto other areas over 12 months. The move is part of reforms to support private renters.
5: In local news, a woman's been critically injured after being hit by a DPD van in Macclesfield yesterday morning. It happened just after 8:30 on Core Street, near to the junction of Westminster Road. The driver of the van, a 24-year-old man from Shilton, is in custody after being arrested on suspicion of dangerous driving, drug driving and possession of a knife. Councillors have been told that the closed side door at Winsford Market has been turned into a divisive issue, as it was revealed the door is set to remain shut for safety reasons. Traders submitted a 1,572 name petition asking for the door to be reopened, stating that it had led to a loss in customers. The door was shut as part of the Winsford Town Centre redevelopment project. And a developer wants to build up to four new homes on a parcel of land at Wilmslow. H&H Developments Holdings has applied to Cheshire East Council for permission in principle for the properties on land at 17 Holly Road South. The first stage is to establish whether the site is suitable in principle, limiting the scope for consideration to location, land use and the amount of development. That's the latest, and for more news from our area, click silk1069.com.

Abdul straight up. Before that, Bella Kay. I love it, love it, love it. And we'll do Alex Warren next and Fever Dream. Here comes our Stuck in Reverse. Name the tune, Going the Wrong Way. Can you name the artist and title, Going in the Wrong Direction? Answer revealed on Friday afternoon.

0: Alex Warren and Fever Dream. On the way next, we'll do some Mabel and we'll do some Billy Ocean as well. As we hurtle our way towards the home time bit of the Big Afternoon Show when the workday is over.
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0: Ariana Grande, Hey Della Made You Love Me. Got our song of the week still to play from Ray. Plus, we'll do some Bryan Adams and some Shaboozy before 4 o'clock. Here's a stat that'll make your head roll, fall off. Apparently, a quarter of teenagers cannot boil an egg. What? All you got to do is put it in water and let it boil. That's it. You haven't got to actually do anything with it. Teenagers can't boil an egg, according to this new survey. That is absolutely bonkers. There is one thing I will admit. I can't do the egg and soldiers thing. You know when it's hard-boiled around the outside of the egg, but then it's yolky and dippy enough to dip in some soldiers? I can't get that quite right. So egg and soldiers, no, I can't do. So if you've got any tips on how you do that and how long you got to boil it for so it's soft on the inside and hard around the outside, let me know. But can your teenagers in your house, have you got teenagers in your house and can they boil an egg? Or do you do it all for them?
1: 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Is the sound of saying, I got you, mate? Is the sound of mates enjoying even more of this? Is the sound of mates getting home instead of here? Click your seatbelt, because you're twice as likely to be killed or seriously injured if you don't think.
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0: Stella Lefty in Boston. We've got a 90s rewind on the way for you next. Then we'll do the news at 4. And then after 4 o'clock, we'll do our mystery voice with clue number 1.
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1: Sunshine and showers for Wednesday afternoon. Plenty of rain on the way tomorrow. Thursday's looking very wet.
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2: The government say they still have confidence in the UK's air traffic control system after thousands of travellers face flight cancellations and delays. The National Air Traffic Services say its operations are now stable. Airports say they're still facing knock-on effects, though, including Heathrow, Gatwick and Manchester. Motoring journalist Dylan Freeburn was forced to cancel an event he was flying to.
3: The only thing they have done really is say I can rebook the flight anytime tomorrow or Friday. But again, that's no good to me because it was a scheduled event. And I imagine a lot of people are in the same position now where they've just lost out entirely because airlines don't want to compensate people because it wasn't their issue.
2: Police have launched an investigation into allegations made in a Channel 4 broadcast that Reform UK breached foreign donation rules. Reform UK say they deny any wrongdoing and will fully cooperate with the investigation. The Metropolitan Police did not name the party involved. The Prime Minister has defended the government's ban on trade with illegal Israeli settlements in the West Bank. The move, announced by Foreign Secretary Ed Miliband, led to Israel closing the British consulate in Jerusalem. Meanwhile, Burnham and the Conservative leader Kemi Badenoch went back and forth on defence spending again during Prime Minister's questions.
4: The spending review is next year. Last week, I set out how we would get to 3% by 2030. The threats are now. Russia is threatening us in the North Sea now.
2: The Tories set out their plans to fund defence last week. Next. Hundreds of police have lined the streets at the funeral of PC Matthew Blades, who was killed in a crash on the A66. Every UK force was represented at the service in PC Blades' hometown of Hartlepool. And all London buses will be fitted with air conditioning next year. It's part of a new agreement after bus drivers went on strike.
5: In local news, a 68-year-old woman's in a critical condition after being hit by a DPD van in Macclesfield. It happened yesterday morning on Core Street, near to the junction of Westminster Road. The driver of the van, a 24-year-old man from Shelton, was arrested at the scene on suspicion of dangerous driving, drug driving and possession of a knife. The closed side door at Winsford Market has been turned into a divisive issue. That's according to a report delivered to councillors, as it has been revealed the door is set to remain shut for safety reasons. The door was shut as part of the Winsford Town Centre redevelopment project. The report says additional directional signage has been installed to improve access to the market, and communication and engagement arrangements have been reviewed and strengthened. And four new homes could be built on a parcel of land in Wilmslow. Permission in principle has been applied for by H&H Development Holdings to Cheshire East Council for the properties on land at 17 Holly Road South. We can give our feedback on the plans until September the 28th. That's the latest, and for more news from our area, click silk1069.com.
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7: There's more Champions League action tonight. Liverpool face Atletico Madrid at home, while Arsenal are taking on Napoli. Speaking to UEFA 2026, Arsenal boss Mikel Arteta says his side are up for it.
8: We're really excited. We know what this competition means to all of us, the experience of last year as well. So we need to start with the first game in a really, really tough place, but really excited to start the campaign.
7: Just one game in the English League Cup tonight. Chelsea host Leeds United at home. Elsewhere, there's two games in the Scottish Premiership. Rangers are hosting St Mirren and Celtic are travelling to St Johnstone. Rory McIlroy says it's inevitable some players will choose to leave LIV Golf. It's after the organisation filed for bankruptcy protection. He says it could be a good thing for the DP World Tour. And Carlos Alcaraz's title defence was ended by Ben Shelton in the latest finish to a match in US Open history.
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0: Taylor Swift and You Return You. Before that, something from Back to the Future. There's a really good documentary about the Back to the Future stage musical, where it all started and how long it took it to get it on the stage and the writing of the songs for it, on Amazon Prime. I was watching it the other night and it's very, very good. Still haven't gone to see that yet. So I keep asking the other half that if Santa can bring me tickets to go and see Back to the Future the musical one year, that will be great. Right, Omi and Rock Me Trap with Run DMC and Aerosmith on the way.
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0: Seal Road and London Road and Macclesfield very slow to the big Tesco roundabout and Highball Road, Sainsbury's and Cumberland Street as well. If you're going up towards Knutsford, A50 White Bear roundabout is very busy there. M6 north and southbound is free flowing at the moment, but it's very slow on Sandbach on Old Mill Road.
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0: That is Omi Cheerleader. All right, let's give you the mystery voice for this week and a clue.
1: So I went into the other room, and it was a guy's bedsit, basically, and he had a mirror cut into the wardrobe.
0: Who is our mystery voice?
1: So I went into the other room, and it was a guy's bedsit, basically, and he had a mirror cut into the wardrobe.
0: Okay, clue number one, because it's Wednesday, is that he is part...

0: Run DMC and Aerosmith on Cheshire Silk Radio. That's another one of our daytime disco anthems. 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And that's the kind of stuff that we play. 60s, all the way through to the 90s, including the very best of the 70s, 80s as well. All the party classics that you don't hear very often. All those iconic sing-along party feel-good anthems will be played on that day, Saturday between 1 and 5. Come and join us. It's me on the decks for this one. Packhorse Bowling and Social Club on Saturday, the 24th of October. 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
1: Well, it's all very busy on the M6 north and southbound, and it's also very busy through Sandbat and Old Mill Road in Macclesfield. The Moss Rose is very, very slow around the Moss around there, especially going down to the Flower Park Junction. All approaches there are very slow past Mack College as well. Busy on London Road, Silk Road, and also past the leasing.com as well. If you spot any issues, though, let me know.
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2: Motors. There are two types of drive you can have on the motorway. One that feels like this. Or one that feels... like this. The difference is just a few little changes, like giving more space to the car in front or not hogging the middle lane. Because being a little more considerate on the road actually reduces congestion and collisions, which transforms everyone's journey. So we all feel a little less and a lot more National Highways.
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22: And now, the weather.
23: Outside, gloomy skies, a persistent drizzle, and a chilly wind blowing from the west, north, east, and south. But inside, temperatures of toasty warm with a high chance of plush rugs, soft lighting and snuggly throws. 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

0: That is Rihanna, Only Girl in the World. I've got a brilliant rewind from Queen on the way next, then we'll do the news and sport at 5. After 5 o'clock, we'll recap that clue with our mystery voice.
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0: Queen, Another One Bites the Dust, just flashed up on my screen, by the way. A500 partially blocked. There's been an accident from Alsager Road, the Audley turn-off to the M6, Junction 16. So bear that in mind. That's the A500 right on the Staffordshire-Cheshire border.
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0: Yeah, we got sunshine and showers today and quite wet for tomorrow for Thursday on the way.
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2: The National Air Traffic Service says its operations are stable after thousands of UK flights were delayed or cancelled. Downing Street says the chief of Britain's main air traffic control provider still has the confidence of the government. Motoring journalist Dylan Freeburn was forced to cancel an event he was flying to.
3: They weren't going to rebook me onto no flights or give any sort of compensation because they said it wasn't their issue, it was air traffic control. That wasn't helpful for me, and I tried looking at different operators flying to different airports, but everything was fully booked.
2: The Transport Secretary has called for an independent review into the issues. Reform UK is under criminal investigation after allegations made in a Channel 4 broadcast that the party breached donation rules on foreign funding. The Metropolitan Police say they've launched an inquiry after a number of reports. Reform UK say they deny any wrongdoing and will fully cooperate with the investigation. Andy Burnham has defended his government's ban on trade with illegal Israeli settlements in the West Bank. The ban, announced by Foreign Secretary Ed Miliband, has triggered a diplomatic row with Israel and drawn criticism from opposition figures. Meanwhile, Burnham and the Conservative leader Kemi Badenoch went back and forth on defence spending during Prime Minister's questions.
4: He says the target is 2035. 2035 is a decade away. If he can't get to 3% by 2030, why should we believe he'll get to 3.5% by 2035?
2: Badenoch says we need to fund defence, not spend money on welfare. Next, officers from across the UK have lined the streets at the funeral of PC Matthew Blades, who was killed in a crash on the A66. The service took place in PC Blades' hometown of Hartlepool. His colleague, PC Tom Clough, was also killed in the collision near Middlesbrough. And a first look picture of Rivals shows a heartbroken David Tennant on a church pew. The series will return for the second half of season 2 in November.
5: In local news, a woman's been critically injured after being hit by a DPD van in Macclesfield yesterday morning. It happened just after 8:30 on Core Street, near to the junction of Westminster Road. The driver of the van, a 24-year-old man from Shilton, is in custody after being arrested on suspicion of dangerous driving, drug driving and possession of a knife. Councillors have been told that the closed side door at Winsford Market has been turned into a divisive issue, as it was revealed the door is set to remain shut for safety reasons. Traders submitted a 1,572 name petition asking for the door to be reopened, stating that it had led to a loss in customers. The door was shut as part of the Winsford Town Centre redevelopment project. And a developer wants to build up to 4 new homes on a parcel of land at Wilmslow. H&H Developments Holdings has applied to Cheshire East Council for permission in principle for the properties on land at 17 Holly Road South. The first stage is to establish whether the site is suitable in principle, limiting the scope for consideration to location, land use and the amount of development. That's the latest, and for more news from our area, click silk1069.com.
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6: There's more Champions League action tonight. Liverpool face Atletico Madrid at home, while Arsenal are taking on Napoli. Speaking to UEFA 2026, Arsenal boss Mikel Arteta says his side are up for it.
7: We're really excited. We know what this competition means to all of us, the experience of last year as well. So we need to start with the first game in a really, really tough place, but really excited to start the campaign.
6: Just one game in the English League Cup tonight. Chelsea host Leeds United at home. Elsewhere, there's two games in the Scottish Premiership. Rangers are hosting St Mirren and Celtic are travelling to St Johnstone. Rory McIlroy says it's inevitable some players will choose to leave LIV Golf. It's after the organisation filed for bankruptcy protection. He says it could be a good thing for the DP World Tour. And Carlos Alcaraz's title defence was ended by Ben Shelton in the latest finish to a match in US Open history.
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1: Brand new music from Jungle. It's called Someday, Somewhere. Music on the way from the Bare Naked Ladies and some Erasure. Plus, we'll recap the mystery voice with the clue again. A500, problems there. And the Staffordshire-Cheshire border coming from Stoke. It's the Allsager Road, the orderly turn-off. There's been an accident, it's partially blocked. So traffic chaos there at the moment on all approaches to that little junction there. Also, very busy through Sandbach, Allmill Road, M6 north and southbound, very slow down towards the Stoke and the crew turn-off. Also very slow through Knutsford, A50 White Bear roundabout. If you spot any other issues, though, let me know.
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0: 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Let's give you the mystery voice again.
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0: Robson, Don't Leave Me on the Dance Floor. Before that, a daytime disco anthem, Erasure, Little Respect. 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It's a Saturday afternoon between 1 and 5. Come and party with us. Grab your besties together. Let's have a party together. Right, let's do some travel news then.
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0: Yeah, you're looking very slow around the M6 junction. We've still got Trent and Crew. Orderly turn off. Also, J500, been an accident there. And it's very, very slow around there at the moment. It's partially blocked, actually. Slow through Sandbach, Old Mill Road, slow through Knutsford, A50 White Bear roundabout, and down the other side, A556, past the Cheshire Showground, slow there. Slow through Congleton and the usual places as well. If you do spot any other issues, though, let us know.
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0: James Blunt, Tastes Like Summer. Got the news at 6 on the way soon, then we'll get into the happy hour for Wednesday afternoon. On the way next, though, a Bond theme for our rewind.
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1: Sunshine and showers today. Temperatures are hovering around 17. Lots of rain on the way for Thursday, though. Looking very wet tomorrow.
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2: The government say they still have confidence in the UK's air traffic control system after thousands of travellers face flight cancellations and delays. The National Air Traffic Services says its operations are now stable. Airports say they're still facing knock-on effects, including Heathrow, Gatwick and Manchester. Motoring journalist Dylan Freeburn was forced to cancel an event he was flying to.
3: The only thing they have done really is say I can rebook the flight anytime tomorrow or Friday. But again, that's no use to me because it was a scheduled event. And I imagine a lot of people are in the same position now where they've just lost out entirely because airlines don't want to compensate people because it wasn't their issue.
2: Police have launched an investigation into allegations made in a Channel 4 broadcast that Reform UK breached foreign donation rules. Reform UK say they deny any wrongdoing and will fully cooperate with the investigation. The Metropolitan Police did not name the party involved. The Prime Minister's defended the government's ban on trade with illegal Israeli settlements in the West Bank. The move, announced by Foreign Secretary Ed Miliband, led to Israel closing the British consulate in Jerusalem. Meanwhile, Burnham and Conservative leader Kemi Badenoch went back and forth on defence spending again during Prime Minister's questions.
4: The spending review is next year. Last week, I set out how we would get to 3% by 2030. The threats are now. Argentina is threatening the Falklands now. Russia is threatening us in the North Sea now.
2: Next. Hundreds of police have lined the streets at the funeral of PC Matthew Blades, who was killed in a crash on the A66. Every UK force was represented at the service in PC Blades' hometown of Hartlepool. And all London buses will be fitted with air conditioning next year. It's part of a new agreement after bus drivers went on strike.
5: In local news, a 68-year-old woman's in a critical condition after being hit by a DPD van in Macclesfield. It happened yesterday morning on Core Street, near to the junction of Westminster Road. The driver of the van, a 24-year-old man from Shelton, was arrested at the scene on suspicion of dangerous driving, drug driving and possession of a knife. The closed side door at Winsford Market has been turned into a divisive issue. That's according to a report delivered to councillors, as it has been revealed the door is set to remain shut for safety reasons. The door was shut as part of the Winsford Town Centre redevelopment project. The report says additional directional signage has been installed to improve access to the market, and communication and engagement arrangements have been reviewed and strengthened. And four new homes could be built on a parcel of land in Wilmslow. Permission in principle has been applied for by H&H Development Holdings to Cheshire East Council for the properties on land at 17 Holly Road South. We can give our feedback on the plans until September the 28th. That's the latest, and for more news from our area, click silk1069.com.

0: Dan has news from Sana Sparrow. Great Expectation. Let's get a let's have a quick look at the roads. It's the happy hour. Wednesday's done and dusted.
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0: Usual places through Congleton and Macclesfield looking pretty chocker still. And still partially blocked. Slow traffic due to an accident from Alsager Road, the Audley turnoff to the M6 junction 16. The Stoke and crew turnoff as well on the M6. So the A500. Very slow at the moment. Very slow through Alsager, Barthony roundabout as well, as you can imagine. People trying to find an alternative route. Usual places through Sandbach, easing a touch now. Macclesfield, Flowerpot Junction is still pretty chocker though. And Knutsford, A50 Wadbear roundabout, is still busy on all approaches there.
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0: That is brand new from Covetzel with Ella Langley. It's called Jaded. We'll do some Mark Morrison. And that new tune that we're playing a lot of here, you two, together with superstar, producer and DJ, Martin Garrix. It's called Fireflies. We'll do that before seven.
1: 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These four limited vision zones are in front, behind, and at both sides of the HGV. So when you're driving around a HGV, don't linger around them, because they may not notice you're there. Know the HGV zones. National Highways.
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0: I do love it when interesting collaborations happen, and that's one of them. U2, the legends that are U2, Bono and his mates, with dance DJ Martin Garrix called Fireflies. I've got a sing-along 90s anthem on the way from a boy band next, the news at 7. Andy's back tomorrow morning on Still Breakfast from 6 when you wake up, and I'm back tomorrow afternoon from midday. I'll see you tomorrow.
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1: 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One that feels like this.
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9: And now, the weather.
10: Outside, gloomy skies, a persistent drizzle, and a chilly wind blowing from the west, north, east, and south.
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20: Passengers whose flights were cancelled or delayed because of air traffic control problems are unlikely to get compensation. That's the message from the UK's Civil Aviation Authority after thousands of passengers were affected. The Transport Secretary has called for an independent review after the issues. Kay Donnelly is a travel content creator. She was stuck at Gatwick Airport.
21: There was just people everywhere. There were also cases everywhere. So some on the conveyor belt, some had already been taken off the conveyor belt and left. People with trolleys trying to push their way through.
20: Reform UK is under police investigation after allegations the party breached donation rules on foreign funding. The Metropolitan Police say they've launched an inquiry after receiving reports following a Channel 4 broadcast last week. Reform UK say they deny any wrongdoing and will fully cooperate with the investigation. A man's been charged with assisting the Russian intelligence service under the National Security Act. Counter-terrorism police say 31-year-old Joshua Kamich was arrested at an address in Swindon. He's due to appear at Westminster Magistrates Court on Thursday. Next, Andy Burnham has defended his government's ban on trade with illegal Israeli settlements in the West Bank. The ban, announced by Foreign Secretary Ed Miliband yesterday, has triggered a diplomatic row with Israel. Meanwhile, Burnham and the Conservative leader Kemi Badenoch went back and forth on defence in Prime Minister's questions.
1: I don't feel, though, that you get the right to come to this House and claim the moral high ground and point fingers wherever you can when defence spending was 2.3% of GDP and fell during 14 years of a Conservative government.
20: And Apple is unveiling their latest generation of iPhone. It's the 18th model and is rumoured to include a foldable version. Another hour of

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1: Is the sound of your mates alive? Is getting to more gigs this year and the next? Is the sound of saying, I got you, mate? Is the sound of mates enjoying even more of this? Is the sound of mates getting home instead of here? Click your seatbelt, because you're twice as likely to be killed or seriously injured if you don't think.
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12: Hundreds of thousands of passengers who've been affected by air traffic control problems are unlikely to get compensation. That's the message from the UK Civil Aviation Authority after thousands were affected. Airports say they're still seeing knock-on impacts, including Heathrow, Manchester and Stansted. Kate Donnelly is a travel content creator. She was stuck at Gatwick.
13: There was a lot of families with young children who just didn't really seem to know where to go, what to do, how to get help, and just generally speaking to people not having the money up front to be able to pay out.
12: Police have launched an investigation into allegations made in a Channel 4 broadcast that Reform UK breached foreign donation rules. Reform UK say they deny any wrongdoing and will fully cooperate with the investigation. The Metropolitan Police did not name the party involved. A 31-year-old man's been charged under the National Security Act with assisting the Russian intelligence services. The Metropolitan Police say Joshua Kamage was arrested by counter-terrorism policing, supported by officers from Wiltshire at his address in Swindon. He's due to appear at Westminster Magistrates Court on Thursday. Andy Burnham's defended his government's ban on trade with illegal Israeli settlements in the West Bank. He told MPs that Britain must stand for something. The ban has triggered a diplomatic row with Israel and drawn criticism from opposition figures. Meanwhile, Burnham and the Conservative leader Kemi Badenoch went back and forth on defence spending again during Prime Minister's questions.
14: He says the target is 2035. 2035 is a decade away. If he can't get to 3% by 2030, why should we believe he'll get to 3.5% by 2035?
12: Badenoch insists we need to fund defence. And the BBC say they'll pay tribute to Dolly Parton with a night of special shows after the singer's death aged 80 last month. From Radio News Hub, I'm Lucy Gorman-Lee. Another hour of

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14: Passengers whose flights were cancelled or delayed because of air traffic control problems are unlikely to get compensation. That's the message from the UK's Civil Aviation Authority after thousands were affected. The Transport Secretary has called for an independent review after the issues. Kate Donnelly is a travel content creator. She was stuck at Gatwick.
15: There was just people everywhere. There were also cases everywhere. So some on the conveyor belt, some had already been taken off the conveyor belt and left. People with trolleys trying to push their way through.
14: Reform UK is under police investigation after allegations the party breached donation rules on foreign funding. The Metropolitan Police say they've launched an inquiry after receiving reports following a Channel 4 broadcast last week. Reform UK say they deny any wrongdoing and will fully cooperate with the investigation. A man's been charged with assisting the Russian intelligence services under the National Security Act. Counter-terrorism police say 31-year-old Joshua Camage was arrested at an address in Swindon. He's due to appear at Westminster Magistrates Court on Thursday. The Prime Minister says national security can't come at the expense of social security. Andy Burnham criticised Tory plans to fund defence at Prime Minister's questions. Conservative leader Kerry Badenoch questioned the government would reach 3% for defence funding by 2030. Next. Hundreds of police lined the streets at the funeral of PC Matthew Blades, who was killed in a crash on the A66. Every UK force was represented at the service in PC Blades' hometown of Hartlepool. His colleague PC Tom Clough was also killed in the collision near Middlesbrough, in which five young men also died. And all London buses will be fitted with air conditioning next year. It's part of a new agreement after bus drivers went on strike. From Radio News Hub, I'm Lucy Gorman-Lee.

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1: Cheshire's Silk Radio. There are two types of drive you can have on the motorway. One that feels like this. Or one that feels like this. The difference is just a few little changes. Like giving more space to the car in front or not hogging the middle lane. Because being a little more considerate on the road actually reduces congestion and collisions, which transforms everyone's journey. So we all feel a little less and a lot more National Highways.
2: 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That's definitely enough for a little treat. Cadbury Delights, with 91 calories of milk chocolate, nougat and caramel in every bar.
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1: Hundreds of thousands of passengers who've been affected by air traffic control problems are unlikely to get compensation. That's a message from the UK Civil Aviation Authority after thousands were affected. Airports say they're seeing knock-on impacts, including Heathrow, Manchester and Stansted. Kate Donnelly is a travel content creator. She was stuck at Gatwick.
2: There was a lot of families with young children who just didn't really seem to know where to go, what to do, how to get help, and just generally speaking to people not having the money up front to be able to pay out.
1: Reform UK is under criminal investigation after allegations made in a Channel 4 broadcast that the party breached donation rules on foreign funding. The Metropolitan Police say they've launched an inquiry after a number of reports. Reform UK say they deny any wrongdoing and will fully cooperate with the investigation. National security can't come at the expense of social security. That's what Prime Minister Andy Burnham has insisted as he criticised Tory plans to fund defence. Conservative leader Kemi Badenoch questioned whether the government could reach 3% for defence funding by 2030. A 31-year-old man's been charged under the National Security Act with assisting the Russian intelligence services. The Metropolitan Police say Joshua Camage was arrested by counter-terrorism policing, supported by officers from Wiltshire at an address in Swindon. He's due to appear at Westminster Magistrates Court on Thursday. Officers from across the UK have lined the streets at the funeral of PC Matthew Blades, who was killed in a crash on the A66. The service took place in PC Blades' hometown of Hartlepool. His colleague PC Tom Clough was also killed in the collision near Middlesbrough. And Apple is unveiling their latest generation of iPhone. It's the 18th model. From Radio News Hub, I'm Lucy Gorman-Lee.

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1: Cheshire's Silk Radio. Animals can't speak to drivers, but if they could, they would be asking us, telling us by the sounds of it, to put our litter and fruit waste in the bin. Because roadside litter kills an estimated 3 million animals every year. No wonder they sound miffed. So let's lend them a paw. Let's take our rubbish with us and bin it properly. National Highways. And what's that? They said thanks very much.
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1: Cheshire's Silk Radio. Did you know HGVs have four zones of limited vision around them? If you're in one of these areas, you may not be seen by the driver. These four limited vision zones are in front, behind, and at both sides of the HGV. So when you're driving around a HGV, don't linger around them, because they may not notice you're there. Know the HGV zones. National Highways.
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